0: hear that. And if you've seen any images from down there, it wouldn't be nice for any person to see that scene that occurred last night or this morning.
1: Detective Acting Superintendent Graham Hibbs there. He says police had tried to speak with the Audi driver at a home not long before the incident, but he left before they could talk. Police say they've busted a meth trafficking syndicate in Melbourne's eastern suburbs. Seven people are facing serious drug charges following a series of raids. The family of an Aussie man who tragically died in Peru while walking the Inca Trail to Machu Picchu say they're shattered. 52-year-old Victorian Police Sergeant Matthew Patton fell to his death while trekking this week. And in the US, Director of National Intelligence Tulsi Gabbard has stepped down from her role. It comes after her husband was diagnosed with a rare form of bone cancer.
2: Research shows that regularly eating ultra-processed foods can increase your risk of developing type 2 diabetes by 53%. Search Diabetes Australia for more about the nation's fastest-growing chronic condition.
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1: The Bulldogs have snapped a 5-game losing streak, beating Melbourne 30 points to 20 at a Coors Stadium overnight.
4: It wasn't all perfect and there was things that went wrong, but just the way we reacted, the way we came together and just, our connection was really visible throughout the whole day, whether things went right or things went wrong. We had guys connecting and helping each other and fighting with each other.
1: Canterbury coach Cam Ciraldo there. The wins come at a cost though. Jacob Preston came off early in the first half with a broken forearm, while this now marks 8 losses for the Storm this season.
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7: Today on the Gold Coast, windy with showers with a top of 24, down to 18 tonight, and tomorrow showers with a high of 24. 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
10: 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The only choice in real estate on the Gold Coast.
11: Yeah, thanks for letting us be a part of your lives on your Saturday morning junior sport, whatever you might be up to. The Dead Set Legends. Benny Hannon. Oh, I meant to tell you, you love food almost as much as me. I went to that, I'm going on the sandwich mission of the Gold Coast, trying literally every sandwich I can find.
12: Last week you were going to Southport, weren't you?
11: No, I went to Labrador.
12: Labrador.
11: Butter Bodega. They have the everything sando. It was, outstanding. 4.5 stars.
13: 4.
11: 4 out of 5.
12: Okay. What made it so great? Was it the slow-cooked meats?
11: No, it was
12: the Reuben? What sort of sandwiches?
11: 4 lots of deli meat. It's called the Everything Sando. 4 lots of deli meat. I forget the kind of cheese that was part of it, but it was delectable and it was melted on like this toasty style bread. And it had like this tomato-y relishy thing on the bottom. Oh God, it was good.
12: You're gonna have to bring me one next week.
11: Well, I'm gonna go if you got time today. I'm going to Giuseppe's Deli, which is Laverick Road. I think it's Main Beach.
12: Okay. I'm happy to jump on this junket. I'm happy to go test out all the sandwiches.
11: I'm literally taking you on the greatest journey of my life. I want to be very clear. Death Row, if I was sentenced there, which I'm hoping my life never goes that way, my last meal would be a sandwich.
12: Would it really?
11: 100%. I love sandwiches more than you. I love sandwiches more than the Newcastle Knights. I love sandwiches, I won't say more than the missus, she listens, but more than both our dogs combined, for sure. Honestly.
12: You know in America they call burgers sandwiches over there?
11: Yeah, well, they're idiots. But not all Americans, but the ones that name food items. I will say the best sandwich I ever had in my life was in America.
12: Okay.
11: Philly cheesesteak. Anyway, you're bored. All right, today, Sota Karma, the Dead Set Legends. Jesus, I thought I'd bring up food and I'd have a winner, but now that you're fit and strong and skinny, don't eat anymore.
12: Are you calling me skinny? Jeez, I'll take that.
11: Not yet. All right, let's hear from Ben Walker next. He is the father of Sam. Oh, he's an NRL star in his own right. Has to be said.
12: One of the great coaches as well, just quietly coached me. And he won a premiership for the state league as well.
11: Yep.
12: And realistically, I believe him and his brother should be coaches in the NRL.
11: We'll hear from him. Also the greatest player in Northern Eagles history. I think they were only in the comp 1 year, but he did play very well that year. And yes, importantly, the father of Sam, who makes his State of Origin debut at halfback next week. We'll hear from Ben Walker next on Triple M Gold.

0: 105.5 Triple M Gold, the Dead Set Legends, Elliot Lovejoy and Ben Hannant. Let's play this now, actually. Ben Walker, now he is the father of Sam. Sam is going to debut for Queensland this coming Wednesday, Ben, in State of Origin, which there is no more important jersey or more revered jersey, I should say, in Origin than the Queensland number 7, right? The legends of water before.
1: You think of the ones of water before. You had Jonathan Thurston, you had Cooper Cronk, you also had Alfie Langer in the early 2000s. And the pressure of that 7 to steer the team around the park, it's massive. But the great thing is with Sam Walker is he thrives on that pressure. It's like water off a duck's back to him. He's a bloke. It's an instinct player. When opportunities come, which don't come very often in Origin, he's one to take the most of it.
0: Well, his father was a bloody good NRL player, still a coach, host Plus Cup. He coaches the Western Clydesdales with his brother, Shane. Ben Walker, we heard from him earlier this week, and he spoke of, yes, the pride he has for his son, what he's doing, but also how stressful it was waiting for that phone call last Sunday from Billy Slater.
2: Yeah, it was enormous. We had dinner at New Farm, one of our favourite restaurants there at New Farm Seafood, and sort of intentionally booked it for Sunday evening, thinking that he might get a call from Billy. And so Sam and Kylie and I and Jackson, Charlie, Shane was there with his kids, and we're all there waiting. And he left it till about 8 o'clock to call him. So it was a long wait, and Sam was getting a little bit edgy, but it was just such a proud moment for all of us, really. And we sort of sat there in silence for 45 minutes looking around at each other. It was just surreal. It was just such a cool moment, really cool.
0: The fact that Billy called him at 8 p.m., I reckon by that point on a Sunday night, I don't know if you remember what time Mal called you when you made your debut, but if it gets to after 8 p.m., you maybe think, oh, no, it's not happening.
1: That's normal. Late at night, that's right. Yeah, it comes late because then they don't want anyone to be able to get to any media, or any of the news channels can't get in. Because obviously when you find out, you're going to call your parents straight away. You're going to let your friends and family know. So they didn't make it late enough, so the media can't run with it with those night stories. So, yes, I remember my first time getting that phone call. I was nervous as because you just look at the clock, hoping.
0: Did mobile phones exist back then?
1: Shut your mouth. It was only 2008.
0: Okay.
1: I may have had like a clam phone that you lifted up and did FaceTime. Yes. And they had like an alphabet on the keypad.
0: Yeah, I don't know how your thumbs ever worked then. But on a serious note, I can't imagine what it's like to be the parent of someone that plays State of Origin. Can you remember your father or your mother's reaction when you told them you got that phone call? And for them, I don't know if they went to your first game or that first series, but what it was like for them?
1: Oh, yeah, I remember it very vividly. I remember my dad asked me, yes, so does that mean I get a Queensland tracksuit and a jersey? And I was like, yes, you do. And does that mean you're going to get us tickets? Yes, it does. But yes, when you're standing in the crowd and you're singing the national anthem, I had my wife as well and my son there. Yep. I only had one at that stage when I played.
0: That's a different life, isn't it?
1: And looking at them and my parents and knowing what they sacrificed to help get me to where I was, it's something special. And you could see it meant so much to them as well.
0: Very cool story is Sam Walker, and looking forward to seeing him play next Wednesday for Queensland. Four debutants are likely for the Maroons.
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0: 92.5 Triple M Gold, the Dead Set Legends, Elliot Lovejoy, Ben Hannett. Thanks for making us a part of your Saturday mornings. You'll love this and hate me. So, and I know I still haven't invited you out there, but it's hard. Our dogs will eat your kids, but I will at some stage. We bought a new place, as you know, back end of last year.
1: Yeah, it's beautiful. I've seen it on pictures. I'm actually excited. I thought you would have had your housewarming party already, which you probably haven't.
0: Yeah, we had it.
1: Just didn't think of inviting the Hannets up. Okay.
0: It's like when you do your cashies and don't forget to invite me. Anyway.
1: bit of a sensitive spot. Okay, yeah. We'll move on.
0: Let's quickly. Please. So during that, we had to get a fair bit of work done. One of the things was we had to get a new sump pump, which is so boring, but it was $9,000 to get this thing dug to make sure water was draining from the property properly.
1: Mm. They don't miss you, do they?
0: Oh, it's disgusting. Anyway, they do good work, so whatever. Sump pump, and obviously we had all this heavy rain this week. We had bloody school camps, people almost washed away. It's been insane. It's the first big wet, really, we've had since the pump was put in, and lo and behold, the bar server thing didn't work whatsoever. So
1: what?
0: I called the plumbers, and I was a little bit cranky, which, you know, I don't have that in me often, but when it's there, it's for the world to see, unfortunately. So I was not particularly polite because this thing, again, cost almost 10 grand.
1: Oh, you spent a fair bit of money. You should get what you pay for.
0: So I stood there like a cranky old man whilst old mate, the poor old plumber, had to go almost shoulder deep inside to try and look at what the issue was, and that's when the whole world came crumbling down.
1: Oh, no. What did he find?
0: So I thought just the sump pump wasn't working because it sucked and their work was no good.
1: But clearly something's probably blocking it. Is that what the issue is?
0: A blockage is the issue. The way our little property works is it slopes a tiny bit, right?
1: I can see where this is going. I like it already.
0: I reckon it's pivoting a little bit more. So we have two dogs. One of them happens to be a Great Dane.
1: Yep, which means great big turds.
0: Great Danes do bigger poos than any animal I've ever seen. And for reference, I'm going to say twice to three times the size of a normal human being.
1: Oh, you should see my 14-year-old son. Sometimes they don't flush and I've got to chop them up. I'm like, dude,
0: okay,
1: come on.
0: They're on par with that. So when this poor old plumber that I'd been grumpy with has his arm inside where the pump in is and is pulling out mountains of Dane poo that is clogged up the sump pump, the look on his face is as you imagine, and I've never felt smaller as a human being.
1: So it was your fault?
0: Well, I mean, like, yes, but also the rain had washed it down the drain. Because I kept thinking, geez, he hasn't pooed much the last couple of weeks. He had. It had just been washing away into this sump pump, and then a mixture of dirt and poo had made the perfect formula. Would you believe it? They did invoice me after that to the plumber.
1: No way. Yeah. What'd they charge you?
0: Oh, it was a few hundred bucks. Mate, I would have paid 10 grand. I don't have 10 grand, but I just felt so bad at that point.
1: What'd you learn from the situation?
0: I don't know if there are a lot of
1: pick up your dog's turds, mate. Don't let them sit there so they can wash down into you some. When your dogs do their craps every day, pick them up, chuck them in the bin.
0: Well, see, the thing is,
1: put them in the garden.
0: I don't want to make excuses, but I'm going to. Mrs. works from home. I work, obviously, from
1: Triple M
0: Studios. Well, no, she says it's my job, which is fair, but I'm not home. And I get home till dark. I can't see poo in the dark, so it is her fault. Yep.
1: Yeah, we'll just see how that one goes down when you get home today, big fella.
0: She's listening this morning, so I may have a sleepover at the Hannett household.
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13: Gold Coast's average unleaded price today is around $181 a litre. While some servos are selling it as low as $170, the average for diesel sits around $224. 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
1: Now, Elliot, I want to try something new. I want to have a bit of fun with you. I know we haven't had a game for many weeks, but saw something on the morning show. You know the Kiwi lads that have their breakfast show over there? They have a lot of fun together.
0: Very talented.
1: Sean Johnson also jumps on their show every now and again.
0: Yeah.
1: They're great bunch of blokes. I love following them on Instagram.
0: Yeah.
1: But I saw something on the other day involving the alphabet.

0: most amount of preparation you've ever put into anything
1: for
0: the show?
1: I'm holding up paper. I've written things down. This involves the alphabet. So what we're going to do, the game is called What Letter of the Alphabet Is? And then I say it, whatever it is, and you have to pick one of the letters that answers that question. To give you an example, like what letter of the alphabet is a person?
0: P.
1: No, you. Like you. You, the person. You. Being clever.
0: Right.
1: Cryptic.
0: Okay.
1: You get what I'm saying?
0: This is going to go really well.
1: You failed already.
0: The quiz master sucks. Yeah.
1: Are you ready for this one?
0: Yeah, please go on.
1: What letter of the alphabet is a body part?
0: K.
1: What?
0: Well, kneecap.
1: Think about it first.
0: A kneecap is a body part.
1: Think of people are screaming in their cars answering this.
0: What was the answer?
1: I. Letter I is also an I.
0: Oh, okay. I'm playing with you now. Yep, come on.
1: Yep. Which letter is a question?
0: Q.
1: Oh, my goodness. You are. I'm supposed to be the dumb footballer.
0: I'm not good under pressure, which is why.
1: The question.
0: Yes.
1: What letter of the alphabet
0: is a question?
1: Like,
0: I'm asking you a Q.
1: Why?
0: That's a
1: I'm
0: question.
1: Asking a question. Why?
0: Q, like for question. Anyway.
1: What letter of the alphabet is surprised?
0: Oh.
1: Yes.
0: Yes. Yes. Baby,
1: yes. You got one. Okay. You get the gist. We're still going.
0: Yeah.
1: What letter is an insect? Come on, mate.
0: T.
1: What insect is a T? Maybe start at the start. Go to letters.
0: A B.
1: Yes. See? Okay. What letter of the alphabet is a lot of water? Come on. There's people.
0: C!
1: Yes! And the last one, what letter of the alphabet is a vegetable?
0: J-K.
1: You're going to
0: L. M.
1: Close.
0: P!
1: Yes! Yes! Mashed potatoes, peas and gravy. Yes, you finally won. 3 out of 12, we just found out. Now that officially the dumbest person on our show is no longer me, it's our man, Elliot Lovejoy.
0: I caught that. Can we play that again next week, but can we have someone I can play against? Because I feel like in a battle against someone, I'd be good. It's just when it's me v me. Like, if I have too much time in my own head, it doesn't go well.
1: No, it doesn't go well for anyone, does it?
0: Part of my life. There's an incident in 2022. Anyway, well, that was fun. It's always a pleasure spending my Saturday mornings with you. Final Origin tip, a serious one. Do Queensland win, and what's the score?
1: Yes, they do win. It's going to be tight. I think it's going to be less than 6 points. 8-12.
0: Okay. Well, you enjoy your junkets in Melbourne. I'll see you next week.
1: That's actually in Sydney, so I'll see you after that.
0: You enjoy your junkets in Sydney, and I'll see you next week.
1: I'll see you next week.
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5: The M1 is slowing up southbound through Coomera and Helensvale. We had that earlier breakdown to watch out for southbound through Ormo as well. Fire crews are looking after a building fire. Skyline Terrace, Burleigh Heads, not causing too many traffic dramas though. Smith Street Motorway is flowing okay. On the Gold Coast Highway, around a 40-minute trip from Surfers south to Palm Beach in the current traffic. The new Queensland government is delivering better roads and transport through projects like new train stations at Pimpamar, Hope Island and Merrimack. Search Better Roads and Transport, authorised by the Queensland Government, Brisbane. 92.5 Triple M Gold, the Gold Coast Original.
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13: Hey there, I'm Stephen Zoyce. Three people are dead after a serious crash in Sydney's south overnight. Police say an Audi and Toyota collided, with one vehicle found rolled over on its roof. It's also been reported the driver of the Audi had left a welfare check earlier on before the tragic situation. Detective Acting Superintendent Graham Hibbs has been asked if drugs may have been involved.
14: That is a line of inquiry that we are looking at the moment.
13: A Queensland man will face court today after allegedly posting extremist content online. Police say the 48-year-old used an encrypted social media platform to encourage violence against political institutions. The family of a Victorian police sergeant who died while hiking Peru's Inca Trails say they're heartbroken. 52-year-old Matthew Patton fell to his death this week while trekking to Machu Picchu. And the public health risk in Democratic Republic of Congo has been raised to very high by the World Health Organization. It comes after more than 170 suspected deaths from Ebola and possible cases at 750.
15: Every load of laundry is a fresh start. 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
13: The Bulldogs' five-game losing streak has been snapped. Canterbury pinching a 30 points to 20 win over Melbourne at Accor Stadium. Lock Kurt Mann says finally getting a win is a big morale boost.
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9: Today on the Gold Coast, windy with showers with a top of 24, down to 18 tonight, and tomorrow showers with a high of 24. 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

0: 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We are the Gold Coast Original 92.5. Triple M Gold, stick around a bit later on. We're going to take our live feed of the Gold Coast Suns taking on the North Melbourne Roos. Between now and then, though, Aerosmith, Dream On, and from the soundtrack of...
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0: happy Saturday. It's the Gold Coast Original, 92.5 Triple M Gold. You know, a journalist asked a question to Bryan Adams many moons ago what Summer of 69 was about, and I don't think she was prepared for the answer.
1: I want to ask you about Summer of 69.
2: Sure.
1: Is it biographical? Is it
2: 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It's used in 69 as a sexual reference.
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0: I'm going to get to that up next to Triple M Gold. Also, Wham going to make an appearance and many, many more on the way at Triple M.
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1: Like, it's absolutely fantastic music.
0: Oh, thank you. Shucks. I'd love to take the credit, but that's what our music director is for. I'll pass on your feedback. I'll take a little bit of credit. You know, I showed up for a Saturday. I'm going to take some credit, all right? Get ready, Gold Coast. Johnny Farnham on the way, along with Billy Idol. And 92.5 Triple M Gold is going to be taking a direct feed of our Gold Coast Suns taking on the North Melbourne Kangas at 1 o'clock. All on the way here at Triple M.
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5: The M1 is slowing up southbound through Coomera and Helensvale. We've got lights on flash Smith Street, Southport at Kumbari Avenue. On the Gold Coast Highway, a 37-minute trip from Surfers Paradise south to Palm Beach in the current traffic. And it's a busy run on the parkway eastbound Hope Island due to the Sanctuary Cove International Boat Show being on. It's National Road Safety Week. Everyone has a right to get home safe. Choose not to drive when you're tired, upset or under the influence, and take the pledge to drive so others survive. 92.5 Triple M Gold, the Gold Coast's original.
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11: Hey there, I'm Stephen Zoyce. Three people have died in a horror crash in Sydney South overnight. Police say an Audi driver had earlier left a welfare check before officers could speak with him. He and two people in a Toyota passed away at the scene, with investigations now underway. Detective Acting Superintendent Graham Hibbs says it was horrific.
12: The circumstances of what have occurred last night, from what I understand, are horrific and tragic. We really feel for the families of all three persons who were involved in this incident and their loved ones. You're quite right. I don't think there were many cars on the road at that time, and extremely unlucky.
11: A Queensland man has been charged after allegedly encouraging violence in online extremist posts. The 48-year-old was arrested yesterday after counter-terrorism police raided a home in the Western Downs. Seven people are facing serious charges over their alleged involvement with a meth trafficking syndicate in Melbourne. It comes as police carried out a series of raids this week and continued calls for the Strait of Hormuz to be totally reopened. Authorities warning the oil market could be pushed into the red zone by August.
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11: The Bulldogs have snapped a five-game losing streak, beating Melbourne 30 points to 20 at a Coors Stadium overnight.
14: It wasn't all perfect and there was things that went wrong, but just the way we reacted, the way we came together and just, yeah, our connection was really visible throughout the whole day, whether things went right or things went wrong. We had guys connecting and helping each other and fighting with each other.
11: Canterbury coach Cam Ciraldo there. The wins come at a cost, though. Jacob Preston came off early in the first half with a broken forearm, while this now marks eight losses for the Storm this season.
8: Humans are social creatures and we need connection to feel good. Make sure to check in on your mates. A quick chat can change more than you think.
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15: A possible shower for the rest of today on the Gold Coast. Tonight, down to 17, and tomorrow, showers with a high of 24. 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
1: Gold Coast Suns taking on the North Melbourne Roos. 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You know, I was going through those old carpool karaoke's with James Corden.
2: Thank you so much.
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2: 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You know the back ways. 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
0: 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Suns take on the North Melbourne Roos. It's happening up next here at Triple M, and I'll see you later.
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2: 92.5 Triple M Gold, Gold Coast traffic.
3: We've got some delays at the moment heading southbound on the Pacific Motorway. About 15-minute delays. That's between Helensvale and then Mullandina. The rest of the M1 not looking too bad. Gold Coast Highway, the usual delays coming through Surfers Paradise. It is pretty heavy there in each direction. Also slow at the moment around Southport, Burley Road and Queen Street in Southport. Absolutely everything is on sale at Freedom. 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
6: Hey there, I'm Stephen Zoyce. Three people are dead after a serious crash in Sydney's south overnight. Police say an Audi and Toyota collided, with one vehicle found rolled over on its roof. It's also been reported the driver of the Audi had left a welfare check earlier on before the tragic situation. Detective Acting Superintendent Graham Hibbs has been asked if drugs may have been involved.
8: That is a line of inquiry that we are looking at the moment.
6: A Queensland man will face court today after allegedly posting extremist content online. Police say the 48-year-old used an encrypted social media platform to encourage violence against political institutions. The Energy Minister has confirmed around 800 million litres of fuel is on its way to Australia. Chris Bowen saying diesel and jet fuel stocks look set to increase.
23: 100 million litres of which has already arrived and is already providing a buffer, and the other 700 million litres will arrive in coming weeks.
6: And the public health risk in Democratic Republic of Congo has been raised to very high by the World Health Organization. It comes after more than 170 suspected deaths from Ebola.
24: Did you know that diabetes is Australia's fastest growing chronic condition? Over 300 Australians are diagnosed with the condition every day. Search Diabetes Australia to find out more.
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6: Sharks co-captain Cam McInnes is chasing a fairytale premiership before heading overseas next season. The veteran forward has signed a three-year deal with English Super League club the York Knights. It comes as he's set to chalk up game 100 for the Sharks next week. While there's two games on today, first up it's the Dragons and Warriors from Jubilee Stadium. St George aiming to break a 10-game losing streak to start the year. After that, Manly host the Gold Coast Titans at Four Pines Park. The Sea Eagles have won six from their last seven.
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26: A possible shower for the rest of today on the Gold Coast. Tonight down to 17, and tomorrow showers with a high of 24. 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
0: 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Moments, connections, stories. This is Sir Doug Nicholls Round.

0: just nice. I thought, to be honest, I didn't think it was a free kick. I thought I played on, but yeah. Who cares? We got 4 points, eh?
1: Well, the boys are shouting here tonight. Well done.
0: I reckon they will.
2: 17-9-111-16-9-105. We'll wrap it all up. This has been some game of football under the roof at Marvel Stadium. Zerha kicking a goal after the siren to win the game for North Melbourne. 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
2: It's a win to build a season from for North Melbourne. They storm home from 43 down to win 17-9, 111 to 16-9, 105. A goal after the siren from Cam Zerha, Kate McCarthy. What a game of football.
16: Oh, what a brilliant game of footy. To give up a 43-point lead, let's call it almost at halftime, 23 minutes into the second term, and then to chase down a team like the Gold Coast Suns who, yes, haven't been firing on all cylinders yet, but they were well and truly on top in this game. That was huge from North Melbourne. Well,
17: the only time they led all game was after the siren. Unbelievable.
2: There is only one man deserving of doing the votes today. That's our man, Chew Man.
9: Thanks, Al. Well, here we go. So, look, unlucky Christian Petrarca. I couldn't quite fit him in. That's not one rated player. But this is all about North Melbourne. I'm giving one vote to Finn O'Sullivan. He's only 19 years of age, influential, especially in that last quarter. 26 touches, 10 score involvements. Two votes, purely for energy and impact. Cam Zerha being flicked in the front half of the ground. In the second half, he ended up with 15 touches, one goal, one, but brought other players into the game. And three votes I'm giving to LDU. 10 score involvements, 30 disposals, 7 clearances, and kicked that critical major as well for Red ZL.
18: Fantastic. 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We have had an absolute belter at Marvel with North Melbourne winning 17-9-111 to Gold Coast 16-9-105. 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
19: We're still having a heavy run at the moment on the Gold Coast Highway. If you are coming through Surfers Paradise there, you can expect delays in each direction. Also pretty slow on the Gold Coast Highway from Surfers down towards Broadbeach. A little slow still Reedy Creek Road in Burleigh Heads. A few delays also around the Rang Broadbeach Road in the intersection with Hooker Boulevard. But pretty good at the moment on the Pacific Motorway. 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
3: We're still having those delays at the moment on the Gold Coast Highway. It is still pretty slow through Surface Paradise and a slow run also from Surface on the Gold Coast Highway down towards Broadbeach. Still a bit slow also around Narang Broadbeach Road in the intersection there with Hooker Boulevard in Broadbeach Waters. Pacific Motorway though looking pretty good. No big delays or incidents there in each direction. Whether you're moving, decluttering your home or office or heading overseas, let Storage King help you start your new chapter. 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
18: Hey there, I'm Brett Thomas. The Energy Minister has revealed the federal government is preparing for a worst-case scenario that fuel rationing may be needed. It comes amid warnings global oil markets could enter the red zone by August. Chris Bowen still thinks it's unlikely and says 800 million litres of fuel is on the way.
19: 100 million litres of which has already arrived and is already providing a buffer, and the other 700 million litres will arrive in coming weeks.
18: Three people are dead after a man sped away from a police welfare check in Sydney South overnight. The 42-year-old male died after his white Audi hit a concrete barrier, then flipped on top of a Toyota Camry, killing the two people inside. Detective Acting Superintendent Graham Hibbs says they're investigating whether drugs or alcohol have been involved.
20: That is a line of inquiry that we are looking at the moment.
18: And a Queensland man is facing court today after allegedly posting extremist content online. Police say the 48-year-old used an encrypted social media platform to encourage violence against political institutions.
11: Research shows that regularly eating ultra-processed foods can increase your risk of developing type 2 diabetes by 53%. Search Diabetes Australia for more about the nation's fastest-growing chronic condition.
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18: Blake Brayley is gearing up to make his Origin debut for New South Wales off the bench. The reserve hooker isn't sure of his role or how many minutes he might play backing up Reece Robson.
22: I'm sure I'll have those conversations and work out what my role is, but if I get in, if I don't, I'm still happy to be here. I'll still prepare the same way. I'll still, give the same energy and effort.
18: While club teammate Cam McInnes is set to depart Cronulla at season's end, the Sharks co-captain signing a three-year deal with York Knights in the English Super League. And kick off this hour between the Dragons and Warriors in Kogra.
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25: A possible shower for the rest of today on the Gold Coast. Tonight down to 17 and tomorrow showers with a high of 24. And listener knows what Aussie ears want to hear. 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
2: 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Gold Coast traffic.
3: The run on the Gold Coast Highway has been pretty slow through Surfers Paradise for most of the afternoon, and we are still having some delays there. That's in each direction and also still slow from Surfers down towards Broadbeach on the Gold Coast Highway. A few minor delays still around the intersection with Narang Broadbeach Road and also Hooker Boulevard. That's in Broadbeach Waters. Pacific Motorway, though, is running well. Absolutely everything is on sale at Freedom. 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
13: Hey there, I'm Brett Thomas. It's emerged police conducted a welfare check on a driver moments before he was involved in a triple fatal crash in Sydney South overnight. A 42-year-old in a white Audi sped away 10 minutes before colliding with a concrete barrier and flipping onto the roof of a Toyota. He died along with the driver and passenger of the Camry. Detective Acting Superintendent Graham Hibbs revealing speed was a factor.
14: Yeah, we believe that.

0: The Audi was travelling at considerable speed.
1: The Energy Minister believes fuel rationing is still unlikely, despite an international agency declaring oil markets would enter the red zone by August. Chris Bowen says the government will be prepared.
2: It's prudent that the government enters into planning for the worst-case scenario.
1: Caught today for a 48-year-old Queensland man charged by the counter-terrorism police for alleged online posts encouraging politically motivated violence. And the Democratic Republic of Congo's public health risk from the Ebola outbreak has been raised to very high, the suspected death toll over 170.
3: Did you know that diabetes is Australia's fastest growing chronic condition? Over 300 Australians are diagnosed with the condition every day. Search Diabetes Australia to find out more.
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1: Hey there, I'm Brett Thomas. New South Wales held a session on the Central Coast today and Cam Murray couldn't have been more excited to be back in Blues camp. The Bunnies star missed Origin last year due to a torn Achilles and is hoping to add some extra bite off their bench.
5: You don't really know how much you miss something until it's gone. I think that's never more true for someone like me who sat out of the game and watching on it was always hard, and so it makes you miss everything, the good and the bad bits, the highs and the lows.
1: And Sharks co-captain Cam McInnes is set to leave at the end of the season and join York Knights in the English Super League.
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8: A possible shower for the rest of today on the Gold Coast. Tonight down to 17 and tomorrow showers with a high of 24. 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
13: Hello and welcome as Triple M rocks the footy from Four Pines Stadium. It's Manly taking on the Gold Coast Titans in a rain-drenched waterlogged Saturday night. Ben Dobbin, Shane Flanagan, Ryan Girdler and Channel 7 Charlie White joining you for this coverage as Triple M rocks the footy for Ream Hot Water and Maccas. In the early game, the Warriors continue their winning ways, 30 points to 12 over St George Illawarra. Still haven't had a win in 2026. Ryan Girdler, a very good evening to you, my friend. How are you, the Silver Fox?
14: Yeah, hello. Hello, boys. Hello, everyone. Yeah, I'm doing really well. You know, big round last weekend, magic round. Got to catch up with all the boys and it was a great time and some good footy played, but looking forward to tonight. You know, a couple of sides at the end, you know, different ends of the spectrum. Manly on this amazing run of late and the Titans will still sort of struggling to find their identity. So looking forward to this one. I love Four Pines Park. Should be a big crowd there. And I love seeing Charlie White getting wet on the sideline.
13: Oh, mate, there's nothing better. I tell you what I do like as well. He has been in the Triple M stable before. He is back. Shane Flanagan, a very good evening to you, my friend. How are you?
15: Hello, Ben. Hello, Gerds. Hello, everyone. I'm very, very good. Relaxed. A couple of weeks off. Haven't really got away. Disappointed about the Dragons again tonight.
13: Another,
15: you know,
13: loss.
15: If anyone wants them to win, it's me, obviously. You know, Kyle playing there and the work that we've done, but yeah, they just turned the ball over and their execution was poor in the wet weather. But this game here we got tonight, Manly and the Gold Coast, really looking forward to see how it unfolds, especially with Manly with their superstars out, you know, Ola Kawatu.
13: Yeah.
15: He's been so good for them. But, you know, if Manly go on to win tonight, I think it's Luke Brooks and Jamal Fogarty are the keys for them. Yeah, they're their experience. They should get them home.
13: Well, I think that's the big thing. And we're just quickly down to the sideline. Thank you. And we'll get to it at halftime. Channel 7, Charlie for Bob Jane T-Mart. A very good evening to you, my friend.
16: Dobbo, great to chat to you, mate. The weather is actually cleared up. I'm sitting and I'm looking up right now and I'm seeing clear skies.
13: Of course it is.
16: Clear skies, no rain. The track is very wet, though. The hill's rocking. The vibe's electric. And what about Kieran Foran? 259 days ago, he was playing for the Titans and today he's coaching against them. It's going to be a great night, boys.
13: Oh, he loves a stat, doesn't he, Gerds? He's
14: That's
13: loving
14: strong.
13: These stats, mate. I mean, he just
14: strong.
13: Keeps on going.
14: Just incredible, Charlie. Like, at the start of the week, you know, you look at the forecast and you put yourself in the best possible environment that weekend. Good to see, mate, that you've actually got this one right. You know, the weather forecast has looked after you, mate, because if you knew it was raining, there's way in hell you would have put yourself up there.
13: My mail is he was playing golf today and it got a bit wet and he walked off the golf course after a little light sprinkle. That's what I got told.
16: That's not true, Dobbo.
13: Well, that's what I got told.
16: I absolutely killed on the golf course today. Five so, pars in nine holes. It was fantastic.
13: Anyway, out come the Titans and it's a pretty significant night for Mo Fortewaker. He becomes the most capped Gold Coast Titan with 174 caps for the Titans. They are led out. Kenny at fullback, Tunamapia, Jalen DeGroote in the centres with Brimson, Sami Campbell and Harrison, Mo Fortewaker, Pascoe Huss, Arama Howe, Bo Firma and Cooper By. They are coached by Josh Hannay. A tip from you, Ryan Girdler.
14: Yeah, I'm going to go the home side today, boys.
13: You are?
15: Yeah, I'm with him. I just think, you know, those two halves, Brooks and Fogarty, they'll get them home.
13: Charlie White on the sideline, a tip from you, my friend.
16: Yeah, Manly too strong for me, Dobbo.
13: Yeah, I think we all agree. So here come Manly, led by Jake Trbojevic, Clayton Falalor. We've got Saab, Felity, Garrick, Blake Wilson on one wing, Luke Brooks and Fogarty, Paseka, Wake and Bullimore, Jackson Sheriff, Ben Trbojevic, Jake Trbojevic, Jake Simpson, Nathan Brown, Kobe Hetherington. They are out there now. So it is a very, very, very big crowd at Four Pines. We're looking forward to that. And just sorry about some of the, we've got a bit of, backing in there at the moment. Charlie White, can you just give us the conditions once again, please?
16: Yeah, so it is clear skies. It was pissing, raining down. But I'm telling you what you got right now. You got a very, very wet track. It's very slippery, but the rain has stayed away for now, boys. It's going to be a great night of footy.
13: It certainly is. Triple M rocking the footy for Ream Hot Water and Maccas. The Titans will kick off. How good's this Cooper By going, Shane Flanagan? Rookie of the year at the moment. We are underway. Jerry Sutton, the referee. Triple M rocking the footy for Ream Hot Water and Maccas. Here comes Paseka straight off the back fence, and they'll go to work straight away. So a big opportunity. We're sorry about we're getting a little bit of feedback in at the present moment, so we're sorry if we're getting that. So now the ball comes across to Ethan Bullimore. He takes the carry towards the 30-metre line. They go to the right-hand side as Jake Trbojevic goes one out. and he takes the ball close to the 40. So back now to that left-hand side as they work through the middle. Manly have been so good in the last 6 weeks, and they get close to that halfway last tackle. Brooks will kick the ball long, and the crowd go up, and the Titans will have their first opportunity. Kinney takes the ball on the 10-metre line. He comes back to the 20, spins back to it. Oh, but this Manly defence straight away goes up a notch. Bullimore led the charge with Paseka, and they bring him back to the 15. As Sami works off his line, Tunamapia it is, sorry. He makes a stronger carry and takes the ball towards the 20. Now it's Sami's turn to come in for some work. So the outside backs making some good inroads for the Titans. Greasy track, Cooper by now. He makes a 4-metre run and takes the ball halfway towards the 40. Onside of halfway, the Titans, as Kinney plays first receiver. They shift to that left-hand side. Campbell tried to duck under one, took it towards the halfway. That's a clean set for the Titans. On the last tackle, they go across to Harrison, and he'll pump one high and long. Taken beautifully by Clayton Farlongo. He takes the carry. No score on the Triple M Beacon Trade scoreboard, Shane Flanagan.
15: Yeah, two really tidy sets from both teams. Manly worked really hard out from marker. Nearly every play the ball there, that marker got involved in the tackle and put a lot of pressure on the ball carriers. We talked about Cooper By. He's going to be a player. He's going to be for the Titans or in the NRL for a long, long time. He's a baby.
13: Yeah, wonder where he will land. No score on the Triple M Beacon Trade scoreboard.
14: I don't know about you, Flanner. Did you ever play his old man? I've still got permanent corks from Marcus charging at me. Down there at Melbourne.
15: Yeah, I don't think I played against him. Obviously, I coached against him, and he was a super player. Could score a try and rock hard.
13: Yeah, like checker plate. Kinney takes a nice catch. So far, so good through both sides. 100% completions, no score as the Titans come off their own line. Tunamapia, Jensen Tunamapia on the wing tonight, playing his third match for the Gold Coast Titans. Good signs from Kinney early, has taken it nicely. So now the ball comes back. It comes back to De Groot. He makes a carry, Jalen De Groot. Played for the Ipswich Jets last year, back into the side now. As they play the short side and they take the ball towards that halfway line, it's Harrison once again who does a nice job. 31-metre gain, last tackle. Campbell will go high. Clayton Falalor takes the ball and brings it back. He almost got through. Geez, he's dangerous. They've got a real headache on their hand. I know Trbojevic will come back into the side, but what do you do with him? He's going to have to start from the bench, but he's just got better week on week, this young man.
15: It's a great headache to have. He plays in the centres, he can play wing, and he's just showing how good he is today at fullback. His first touch, he just pokes his nose through the line, and always a threat, and can definitely find the line. In New South Wales Cup, prolific try scorer.
13: So now they go to the right hand side. Fogarty goes out the back. Falalo to Garrick. Garrick's got Saab on the outside. Saab's down this eastern touchline, and he's brought down in a nice tackle by Sami. 29 metres out. They'll come back to that left hand side. Fogarty now to Wakeham, playing second receiver. Loose pass now, picked up by Blake Wilson. He works back towards the middle, and that's four tackles for the Manly side. 30 metres out from home. Wakeham will go to the right. Fogarty digs into the line. It goes across now, and this is better from Jackson Sherub. He makes a nice carry. Now it comes across. A crossfield kick as they go high. The ball goes up. It's batted back, and it goes back to Felity. Last tackle, grubber kick. Ball coming through, taken nicely by Kinney, and they work back. So Kinney tried to get away from one, spun out of another, tried to get the offload, still ducking under one, got through again, comes back up the middle, and he's brought down. We'll go to the sideline for Bob Jane Teamart. It's Charlie White.
16: Yeah, Dobby, you just called a couple of the names that are, you know, we don't know much about. Josh Felity, and, you know, he actually doesn't have a deal for next year, but he's been killing in New South Wales Cup. And he actually captained the Seagulls, guys, to the Harold Matts title in 2021. So it's good to see him back playing for Manly.
13: So all thanks to Bob Jane Teamart. Thank you very much, Charlie White. Gerds, good start from both sides. The good signs early, aren't they, from the Gold Coast Titans as Mo Fortuaker goes forward.
14: Yeah, they're certainly finding their front, aren't they? Getting some momentum around the ruck. But also, both these sides, as they put up a nice kick, Saab will take that comfortably. And he'll be pushed back about 5 metres out from the Manly line. But, boys, we spoke about the conditions. Both of these sides, we know that they like to throw the footy around. And Yeah, certainly haven't changed their game plan around the conditions. Both been really expansive. They've got so much speed on the edges. They want to use it. And I get the feeling it's going to be like who controls the football in these conditions best might sort of, you know, give them a really nice advantage.
15: Yeah, well, Gerd's the field, you know, the new Brookvale Oval, if it was a, you know, 5 or 10 years ago, there would have been mud patches everywhere. But
14: yeah,
15: the modern-day field, they just drain so well. It looks a picture as we go to Brooks. Tackle five.
13: Yeah, Brooks kicking inside. He's 40, taken nicely by Tonomapea. And look at him coming back off the back fence and makes a strong carry, and they'll begin their set on the 30. So seven gone, no score, as De Groot takes one out towards the middle of the field. It's the Titans and Manly on a Saturday night at Four Pines as Philip Sami works forward up over the 40, making around that 6 metres and a nice carry as well. Now they go to that left-hand side. Campbell then across to Beau Furmore, who has been hot and cold in 2026. The Dolby rugby league player, now Campbell playing on short side. That was better from the Gold Coast Titans, trying to find a short little window. Last tackle, they come across now, and Harrison will go high. So a good bomb this time. They go up and compete for it. It's picked up by Brimson. Knocked back. Now it goes to Khalees Haas. Haas has played on. I thought there might have been six on. Goes to Cooper Bay. He goes to Arama Howe. Howe tried to get the offload. It gets across to Pascoe. Pascoe to De Groot. De Groot goes up and bang! Scores a great try. Well, the Titans strike first. Jalen De Groot scores on a fifth play tackle. 4-0, kick to come on the Triple M Beacon Trade scoreboard.
15: Yeah, what a break. What a try. They went to the air and it was just a nothing kick, but they just batted it back and they knew that they didn't have six again, the Gold Coast, so they had need to find a pass. And I think it's Howe, the back row, no, the middle forward. He gets the ball, a beautiful pass out the back. And then Manly, they just couldn't fill the space. And he just comes off his right foot, goes straight at the post. He's got speed, as we see. Brimson just goes back, up for the ball, bats it back. And then, once again, Gold Coast trying to find a pass, get it to space. And then they get it to their flashy centre. This is a beautiful pass. And then he just comes off his right foot, straight under the post.
14: Yeah, I think they're going to have to check here, boys, to see whether Brimson knocks that ball forward into Faialoloi. We'll see it here. Hopefully not. We'll have probably a good look at this one. But, yeah, you're right, Flan. It wasn't much of a kick, but everything that they've been doing, the Titans, they've kind of had some energy about it. They've been landing on their fronts, getting some really quick play the balls. And, again, it was young Campbell down the short side, created some momentum, and that just gave the young half in Harrison so much time. And all of his chases were able to just get onside and push towards the football, and that created the ruckus that then forced the error that allowed them to shift the ball out to that right edge. And once he got it and saw the line, De Groot, well, no one was going to stop him.
13: No, they certainly won't. Jalen De Groot scores a great try, a seventh. Oh, hang on, you're right, Gertz. So what are they checking? Let's have a listen.
14: Yeah, Brimson. The contest.
15: Yeah, as we see the replay, they both go up. Comes off Brimson and goes back for me.
13: Yeah, I think it goes backwards as well. Gertz, you know, it just looks like it goes backwards.
14: Oh, look, it's of course, paralysis by analysis here. How many times do you want to have a look at it? On with you, boys. But they're going to take it away from him.
13: But if they take it off him, Flano, and look, we're waiting for the decision now, and so I think it'll be a no try. It is a no try. So, Gerd, you picked it. But we've now seen a template for the Gold Coast. They've obviously Lehigh, Hopewadi, and Kohler at the moment, you know, so we know that they're short of outside backs. Do they continue to go that way and bomb that edge?
15: Oh, definitely. And obviously with their fullback, he hasn't played a lot of NRL.
13: Yeah.
15: So they've got to go to both edges, contest that. The kick is so dangerous in normal circumstances. But tonight, slippery conditions, you know, and some players back for Manly that haven't played a lot of NRL in those positions.
13: Yeah, I agree. So Manly get a penalty, and we apologise for some of the distortion that is going on. Sideline for Bob Jane, T-Mart, Charlie White.
16: Yeah, Dobber, the Titans bench were not happy with that decision. They were blowing up. And internally at the Titans, they feel like they don't get the rub of the green with the referees.
17: Yeah.
16: And there's potentially another example of that there.
17: Oh, come on. I think every club feels that way.
15: Well, when you're down the bottom of the table, that just it's just natural.
17: It is. That's a given. That's the... I mean, even Ricky started that one on Thursday night. Now they come across. The ball comes to Ben Trbojevic. It's no score. 8 gone. Triple M rocking the footy for Ream Hot Water and Maccas. As Fogarty tips one back underneath the Paseka, and he's 10 metres out with a big opportunity to put some points on. They'll go to the right-hand side. Fogarty kicking. On the last, then they're going to kick it to Saab. Ball goes up. It's a knock-on from Sami. So it'll be 6 more again for Manly as Farlonglaw. Clayton Farlonglaw, he's brought down in a nice chuck. So Sami went up for it. It didn't matter what happened. Huss got a 6 again. So now they'll come across as the ball comes across to Jake Trbojevic, and he rolls forward. He's 5 metres out. Wakeham now. Back to the right-hand side. It comes across to Fogarty. Underneath, this is time at Sherub, and he's brought down in a nice tackle by Mo Ford-Duaker, 3 metres out. So now they'll work to that left-hand side. It goes to Tom Trbojevic, Jake, and then it's brought down in a tackle, Luke Brooks. So now they'll work back to that right-hand side. Paseka with the ball. It's a better carry from Paseka. This Gold Coast defence holding on at the moment. They go to the right-hand side. Now to Fogarty. Tips one back underneath. Sherub goes, beach one. Oh, he dropped the ball, Cole. Well.
14: I think he was going to go through there untouched. I'm not sure whether the Titans player just reached out to slap at the ball there and forced the error, but it didn't look like there was any bodies in front of him.
17: It was Cooper Bye, right.
14: But Bye luckily got a hand on the football. Otherwise, the young back rower there was Sherry was under the sticks untouched. A real concern there for the Titans. But again, this is where I reckon Manly have really improved their game since Foz has come in. You know, they're always looking for that momentum, that quick play the ball to generate some ruck speed before they pull the trigger. Whereas I think a lot of times early in the season, they'd go from side to side to side and just always waiting for the play there. You know, their halves have got a little bit more control in the game. And that time, they're happy to drop someone under, waiting for that quick play of the ball. And it almost came off for him then where he went through untouched. But Titans with the football about 35 metres out, shifting to the left.
17: Expert comments, thanks to Seabus Super. No score, 10 gone as Manly and the Titans on a Saturday night. As now they go to the right-hand side. Harrison to Aramahau, and he dropped it. So the mistakes are starting to come in, Flano. And that's an error from Aramahau, who just dropped the ball, and obviously slippery as we get there. But Manly will now get an opportunity with some good ball. No score on the Triple M Beacon Trade scoreboards. Triple M rocking the footy.
15: Yeah, we just have a look at the replay there. It was just a young half, Harrison. He was just coming across. His back row thought he was going to come a bit further and turn him under, and he hits him with a ball close to the line. And in these tricky conditions, he just comes up with the error.
17: Yeah, unbelievable. So Manly now... we'll go to the right-hand side. No score. Bullymore underneath with a nice carry. Jeez, he's getting better and better each week, isn't he?
15: He's so powerful and fast.
17: Left side now. Brooks to Ben Trbojevic. Now it goes to Velity, and he's brought down 22 metres out. He's made a mistake now as well. So that one's Zane Harrison, and he's trying to say that he might have had a strip. Now, do they challenge this? This is where it's risk and reward. Ooh. They're going to challenge it. So Zane Harrison, Gerds, what do we think, mate?
14: Gee, I don't know. It's a tough one, but I mean, you know, there wasn't a lot of contact. He was falling quite comfortably, so you'd have to think that someone's had a little rake at the football. But again, you've got these conditions. You see Harrison there with his left hand on the football. We'll see here whether or not he rakes it late. He gets his hand there. Oh, he has a little pull at it. And again, you know, just a little bit of inexperience there. Flano, you just can't get away with that these days, can you, with all the angles?
15: No, once again, a young kid just in his first year of NRL, the ball of the player's on the ground. He just has one little tap at it, and the modern day with so many cameras, all the eyes are on it, and the referee's replay, you're not going to get away with that these days.
17: Well, mistake, massive mistake.
15: Great field position for Manly now. They need to put them on. If they can't get a try, just get some play the balls. Gold Coast on their try line.
17: Yeah, just wonderful at the moment, Manly, than the way they're going. Here they go, the Seagulls, as Bullimore charges forward. Inexperienced penalty given away by Zane Harrison, and now Wakeham will come to the left-hand side. Brooks digs into the line, back to Bentravojevic. Oh. He goes close to the line, and he's brought down. Good defence. Mo and Cleese Haas probably should give six more. No, it's not. They'll go to the right-hand side. As now
14: why not?
17: Oh, that's exactly right. Pasekha almost gets there. Gerds, it's early. Let's not start.
14: Oh, I'm
17: going
14: to ask the question, Dubbo. You know it.
17: So now they come to the left-hand side. Fogarty goes to Brooks. Oh, well, Tonumapia did a nice job in batting the ball down. It'll be a knock-on and they'll get the ball back, but he absolutely defused a try situation. Sideline for Bob Jane, TMR, Charlie White.
16: Yeah, Dobbo, Chris Randall's just warming up on the bench for the Gold Coast Titans, and he actually failed his HIA last week. He shouldn't be playing today, but the Gold Coast Titans appealed that decision. Yes. The NRL approved it, and he'll be on shortly.
17: Well, yes, that's exactly right. I think he was given a cap one last week, and that's why he didn't come back.
15: Well, that's good. That's great that the NRL looked at it. Because, as I said, sometimes clubs just take it. They just don't even fight it.
17: Yeah.
15: Obviously, the doctor said to him that it wasn't a cap one.
17: Manly on the attack, as now it goes to Daniela Bisseca. No score. Gold Coast and Manly, as now they come back to the right-hand side. A hold-up comes across. Now it goes out the back, and a better run from Clayton Falalo. He comes down and back towards Fogarty on that left-hand side. The ball comes across to Brooks. Brooks tips one back underneath the Felity. Felity now dancing around, but they've
14: a great read by Haas there.
17: Yeah.
14: Great read, Dobbo.
17: And now they'll come back to that right-hand side. It goes across to Jake Trbojevic, who's done a heap of work early, as now they go to the right-hand side. Crossfield kick on the last door for Saab. They go up. Saab goes up. Knocked on. Picked up by Sammy. It was a knock-on by Jason Saab.
14: Yeah.
17: And the Gold Coast Titans survive again, Ryan Girdler. Their defence has been very good so far.
14: Yeah, you know what? They've been really good on the edges, and they've been a little bit vulnerable sort of back in towards the ruck. He needs to expect that all night. Saab's going to be coming at those balls and Sami all night. So it's a great way. First two, he's been able to defuse Sami, but he needs to get ready for those. Defensively, though, you're right, Dobbo. The Titans, they're just solid, aren't they? They look comfortable. There's been a couple of opportunities sort of through the middle where they've looked a little bit vulnerable at times, but on the edges, solid, and here they go.
17: There they go again. DeGroote gets the offload. He goes across to Jensen Tonumapia. He comes back inside. He's 20 metres out. Still going great. Tackle. Felity, 8 metres out. Titans on the attack. Now they go to the left-hand side. Oh, Felity with a double tackle. Pascoe was slow. He got an offload. They're looking around, and finally they get regather. Well, that was dangerous by the Titans. All that good work nearly went to waste. They're 12 metres out. They go to the left-hand side. Harrison to now back inside to Campbell, and he's brought down in a good tackle as well. Jaden Campbell in a nice tackle. 8 metres out, they stay the short side. Harrison, better ball to Bo Furmore. Got the offload to Sami, and he's dropped the ball over the line. Is he claiming it?
14: No.
17: No, he's not. Into touch. Well, both sides have had some opportunities, Shane Flanagan. This time, it was a better play by the Gold Coast Titans. They opened them up. But they bombed that at the very end. Bo Furmore pushing that pass. No score on the Triple M Beacon Trade scoreboard.
15: Yeah, when we have a look at the replay, it was on the back, I feel, that of the break on the other side of the field where they messed it up, the dummy half play. Yeah. They couldn't get a play on that. They needed to shift straight away back over here to Campbell. Campbell had so much space around him. They would have scored off that if they got it to the left-hand side. But the dummy half missed his job.
17: Yeah. Big time. 16 gone, no score. Triple M Beacon Trade scoreboard. Look at the territory at the moment. Manly 73%. The Gold Coast Titans 27. Still, the defence is holding up. Just how long for? Well, that will be the test. As now, Bentravojevic has brought down 38 metres out. The ball comes across and a high kick from Brooks. It'll go up, and Kinney once again took a nice take. He's been good tonight, Gerds. We've seen a little bit where he's very much a confidence player, but he's been very good under the high ball so far tonight.
14: Yeah, he's been solid in tough conditions, and they keep putting it up to him, don't they? But how good's this young DeGroote been?
17: Yeah, Jaden DeGroote, yeah.
14: DeGroote, I mean, he's been really impressive. Scored the try that was disallowed, and then just every time he's got the football, looks dangerous and looks like he can pass, and he's got some deception in his game. So I think Charlie said that he's off contract at the end of the year. Is that him? Or is that the other one?
17: Hang on. There's just one being put out on the full. So now Jaden Campbell's pumped one out on the full, and that's going to change the complete complexity, Flano, because, look, it was the right idea, but it just had too much pepper, and it was way out.
15: Yeah, you're exactly right, Dobbo. It was a great idea. He just kicks it a metre too long, goes straight over the sideline, and gifts Manly field position again. They haven't had to come off their try line or off the back of kicks. Now they're inside their 40, tackle one. Here we go.
17: Expert comments, thanks to Seabus Super, as Jake Dvojevic takes the ball, got the upload. Now back to Wakeham, and they come on the left. It's no score at the moment. Fogarty chips one back underneath Ben Dvojevic, and finally he's brought down 10 metres out. Here come the Seagulls. They go to the right. Brooks dumps one back underneath the Paseka, and he's brought down by Huss. It's six again. Another repeat set. Gerds asks why. Now the ball comes out to the left-hand side. Long pass to Blake Wilson, and Manly score a great try. Great try to Manly. What a pass. Blake Wilson scores. That one they won't take off them. 4-0. Kick to calm on the Triple M Beacon Trade scoreboard.
14: Yeah, it was a nice set there from Manly. Really well set up. Again, as you said, on the back of another error from the Titans. But they've been patient. You can see it was the offload from Jake. It was a great line from his brother Ben. And then they went back to Paseka. Paseka laid a great line. And then they hit the butt. Then they pulled the trigger and went to the left with a nice play, and it's a great pass in the end by Faialolo, who comes into the back line, as we see those good fullbacks do these days. Yeah. But they've got to get that pass right. He's got pressure on him. He hasn't got any time to think at all. It's all instinct, and he can just feel that the wingers come hard in at his centre, and that his winger in Wilson will be unmarked, and he just flings it. It's a great catch in tough conditions from Wilson as well. It's out front of him. He's got a little bit of work to do. He slides in the corner, and Manly get there first.

0: Faiololo put the ball into space and he just ran onto it. But also Faiololo, he is just showing that, hey, if the best fullback, probably one of the best fullbacks in the game in Tom Trbojevic is not around, I'll put my hand up and do the job.
1: Yeah, he's done a good job.
0: What, how good is it for a team to be able to have someone like that come in?
1: Beautiful. 64% on the Pertec kick predictor. Here comes Reuben Garrick from that touchline, and he just pushes it across the face. So the scores remain 4-0. Manly over the Gold Coast Titans on the Triple M Beacon Trade scoreboard. For Bob Jane T-Mart, sideline, Charlie, Channel 7, Charlie White.
2: Dobbo, first change for Manly. Kobe Hetherington is into the game. And Gerds, you asked me before about Jalen DeGroote. He's not the guy I said who's off contract. He's off contract the end of 2027. Ooh, and his favourite position's actually fullback. He's another one of those Gold Coast Titans players that wants to play fullback. You got AJ Brimson, you got Keanu Kitty, and you can add Jalen DeGroote to that list as well.
3: Yeah, so who were you talking about, Charlie?
2: Josh Felity, mate, the local junior, went to Tigers for a couple of years and then came back. And
1: don't question his stats, Gerds. Don't question Channel 7 Charlie's stats. I'll tell you.
2: Mate, I've been hard in the lab all day, boys.
1: I'll bet you have. That's not what I heard. I heard you're on the golf course sinking tins all afternoon. Anyway, Wakeham comes up the middle. Falalo with the ball as well. They're dangerous at the moment, Flano, aren't they?
2: Yeah, they are.
1: Yeah, they're starting to just open them up. It's worrying signs.
0: Dobbo, I don't know. Brandon Wakeham, he's another one that just couldn't nail his job at the Bulldogs, was playing in the halves. He's done an outstanding job at nine.
1: Yeah, he's been a good pickup for him. Here's Kobe Hetherington. He's just been unbelievable off the bench and just giving him a bit of steel in Manly in 2026. Former Bronco. Now they go to the right-hand side. They lead 4-0. Garrick comes back towards the middle. It's a simple game plan. They're executing it well. Offload comes back to Garrick again from Trbojevic. He tries to straighten the attack. Tried to get the offload. Didn't have the luck there. 19 to play in the first half. It's 4-0 Manly over the Gold Coast Titans as Fogarty puts the ball high, targeting Kinney, taken beautifully, and the chase was equal. And, oh, that's a great chase from Brooks. It brings it. So they'll have to come off their own line as Furmore comes in for some work.
3: Well, Dobber, that's the perfect set after points.
1: Yeah.
3: You know, getting through, getting some ruck speed, getting some momentum, getting some quick play of the balls, putting on a nice set piece there, bringing Garrick over from the right to the left, and then a kick that lands a metre out from the Titans' line with a good chase. That is all you want.
1: You're dead right. So now, here's Randall, who's back out on the field. So he's come in wearing the 21. Chris Randall has come onto the field. And Charlie said that a little earlier. He was warming up. Well, he's out there now. So now Christian Falalo, Clayton Falalo comes back, and he is bored by this defence. They lead 4-0 Manly over the Gold Coast, 18 to play in the first half. As Saab comes back in for some work. These outside backs have been so good for Manly over the last 6 weeks. As now, Blake Wilson has a carry. And that's a strong carry. Almost, well, he did. Arama Howie ran over the top of him, and they're on the halfway mark. Third tackle. Now they go to the left. Brooks goes across to Felity, and Felity then tries to spin into it and then continue. That's a great run. That's a 12 to 14 metre run, and they still can't get him to the ground. That is great, great attack from Manly, as now they go to the right-hand side. Hetherington, just working through the middle of this ruck, is brought down on that 30-metre line. Last tackle. Great position for a last tackle kick. Brooks goes high. This time they're going to target Jensen Tunumapia. Oh, he's made a meal of it. Ball goes backwards, picked up by DeGroote. Well, he attacked the ball, Shane Flanagan, but it went behind him. And, geez, he was lucky DeGroote was there to clean up.
0: Yeah, well, Manly have gone to their right. Manly's right with all their attacking kicks. On this occasion, they come down the left, and they got a result there as well. So they've luxury both sides, both wingers under enormous pressure.
1: Geez, they're pinning this Titans side right in their own half at the present moment, trying to come off their own line. They're only out to the 15. If you're just joining us, Triple M rocking the football. Manly, 16 of 17 completion so far. And then, as Kinney makes a good little bust, the Gold Coast Titans, well, they're nowhere near that at the present moment. They're completing 6 of 10, 60%. Choice Hotel stats for you on a Saturday night at Brookvale Oval or Four Pines. As Falalo comes back, and he comes back into the line. Everything being done right by Manly at the moment.
3: Well, this is what they do well, Dobbo, their sense of occasion. They've done it in this little run that they've been on. They know when to lift the tempo. They know when they need to absorb. They've got experience in those key positions. And they're doing it again here tonight. The Titans aren't doing too badly, but Manly are just, like, you know, putting the pressure on when they need to, applying

0: pressure in certain areas when they've identified a weakness or a mistake, and they're completing, as you said, at a high rate. So, you know, it's only 4-0, but they're in complete control of this contest.
1: 100%. Ryan Girdler, Shane Flanagan, Ben Dobbin, and Channel 7 Charlie White with you on a Saturday night as Triple M rocks the footy. Last tackle from the 40-metre line. It seems like Manly are just going through set after set the same thing. This time, Tonomapia. Well, that's two drops, Flano, and he's, this time it's a knock-on. So they've changed it.
2: Well, they didn't really get a result over on their right, and they've got two quick ones here on their left. An error just on the 40-metre line. Then this is the difference of the Manly of late. If they don't play to the scoreboard, they just play simple football. Obviously, with the conditions of tonight, slippery, they're turning a lot of players back under. And they get a result from the drop ball. And once again, they'll go to the scrum midfield and look out Gold Coast. I feel points are coming.
1: Sideline for Bob Jane TMR, Charlie White, as they go to the right-hand side. So I'll just come back to you in a second, Charlie, as Brown takes the ball. And he's brought down in a good tackle. 10 metres out, they come to the left-hand side. Now it goes across. Felity, one-on-one with DeGroote. DeGroote did a great job trying to tackle him high, and he's brought down. Nelly knocked it on as well, Felity. But they come back to the right-hand side. Here come Manly, as now Trbojevic straight through the middle. He only knows one way. And Gerds, they get a six again, run infringement.
0: Just what's your favourite. What's that
1: know.
0: For?
1: We don't know. Now we're going to the right side.
0: You got two in a row there.
1: Now they're coming back underneath. Here comes Sheriff. He's brought down. Manly are pressuring the Titans like we haven't seen for a while. It comes to Brown. Now it goes across to Hetherington. And Hetherington's brought down in a great tackle from the Titans. Can the Titans hold on? They've been very gallant so far in defence. They come to the left-hand side. Ball comes out the back. Wilson, one-on-one again. Wilson into touch. That's great defence. Jensen Tonomapia, Shane Flanagan, he had to make up for that mistake. He's put Blake Wilson into touch, and they survive another attacking raid from Manly, the Titans.
2: Yeah, they do. It's a real good defence in the end. Clayton Faiolo, he made an early decision to pass. He could have gone to the line. It would have been a two-on-one with his winger. And he's not real happy with himself. He knows he's missed an opportunity there. But credit to Gold Coast. They're just hanging in there.
0: Yeah, especially, boys, when he had 10 tackles to go because he got those 2 6 agains in the same tackle, so there was still 10 plays left. They certainly would have got a try. You'd have to say Dobbo.
1: Yeah, well, you would have thought so, Kurtz. Oh,
0: we're going to go back to the old rule where there's going to be no tackle count. You can just keep the ball for as long as you can hold it.
1: Listen, try and be a little positive about the game that we all love, please, at the moment, instead of...
2: I feel that he's been sitting in my coach's box in those early playoffs. That's what I was like.
1: Yeah. Curtis Moran's out on the field now as the Titans making
0: some
1: changes.
0: I'm a man of the people.
1: You are.
0: I know.
1: You are. You're very much up there. A hippie of the people these days. Anyway, halfway line. Now they come to the right-hand side. Out the back, Moran with a good pass, and he got a shot on it as well. So they get a penalty. So this is what they need. Brown has been known. He'll take a shy shot, though. It's not out of character for him.
2: Not his first penalty.
1: No, it's certainly not. Well, come on.
0: What's that for? Dubbo, well, can you tell me?
1: That's for contact to the head from the shoulder, but it slipped up there. That's crazy, Shane Flanagan.
0: I didn't see any contact.
2: It is.
1: Now they come away. Here come the Titans with Moran. They're 30 metres out as Triple M rocks the footy for Ream Hot Water and Maccas. Right side, left side they go. Back underneath. Mo Fortuaker with the bullocking run. And he's brought down just short of the 20. Now they play the ball. Pascoe goes to the right-hand side. Harrison looking for a runner, overran Moran. And he had to take a voluntary tackle 10 metres out. So they've given away another one. Not real clean at the moment, the Titans, as they go to the left. Now out the back. They've got numbers. Comes across to Brimson. Brimson got wrapped up. Oh, Saab pushed in off his wing and did a good job to shut that down. Pascoe into dummy half. The right-hand side is on. Harrison digs into the line. Now it comes out the back. Randall, long pass from Kenny.
0: Nice pass.
1: Goes to Jensen Tonomapia. He comes back. Big one, big two. Comes back to DeGroote. DeGroote gets the offload. They play on. Now it goes to Aramahau. Aramahau comes back towards the middle, and he's brought down in a good tackle. Oh, wow. Titans are throwing the ball around. Now it goes on the last on the left side. Harrison goes sideways. Now it goes to Campbell. Campbell on to Brimson. Brimson put the kick on. Ah, oh, rolls into touch. What a bludger of a kick. What a bludger of a kick. 4-0. Manly over the Gold Coast Titans as Triple M rocks the footy, Flano.
2: Yeah, his strength is his running game. he felt that he was covered by Garrick, and he just tries to put the kick in, as you said, a bludgeon. That was being kind. You know, they just seem to lose their way a little bit, Gold Coast, in that attacking set.
1: So, Gerds, they are having a go, the Gold Coast. No question about the effort, but the execution at the moment is a lot to be desired.
0: Yeah, just way too sideways there. And we spoke about, you know, in the pre-game how important these two experienced halves are for Manly in these conditions, as we see a half break there. You've got to straighten the attack. You can't give your outside backs, you know, only opportunities running towards the sideline, because they can't use their speed because they're going to get thrown over. That's why Brimson had to come up with the kick.
1: So now they open up this, right, so Simpkins is on. We'll get to Channel 7 Charlie in a minute. As now Trbojevic, Jake Trbojevic, is brought down on the last tackle. Fogarty will kick from 35 metres out. This one has got snow on it. And Kinney took the ball nicely, tried to get away from one, but they just wrap him up. And they get a penalty as well, 10 metres. Jake Simpson. Put pressure on. Oh, well, Jerry's getting involved. I'm pleased Jerry's getting involved. He's been quiet to date. Sideline for Bob Jane T-Mart, Charlie White.
3: Yeah, Dobber, there's a great contest going on between the two centres, Josh Fellerty and Jalen De Groot, over here on this left-hand side. De Groot has burnt him once. Now Fellerty's run over him. It's two blokes trying to prove themselves in first grade, and it's great to watch.
1: Yeah, it certainly is, and it has been a good battle. Very good observation, Charlie White. Gerds,
3: thank you, Benjamin Dobbin.
1: He's getting better and better, Gerds, isn't he? I know you were very critical of him early, Gerds, as a sideline, but now you've just come to like and warm to him.
0: Oh, like, it's great to have him down there. He's just a wealth of knowledge. I love the ace up his sleeve, too, that no one can really prove, when he just goes and says, oh, yeah, boys, someone's warming up down here, and they come on 25 minutes later. But other than that, I think he's doing a great job.
1: Oh, he's having a good game, Fellerty, tonight. Josh Fellerty, Flano, he's been involved in everything at the moment, just really involved.
2: That was a great tackle. Come off his line, had to be made, otherwise it would have been spaced down the edge. But his running game's been strong as well.
1: So the Titans go to the left. The ball now this time. And that's Josh Patson who's out there. One thing Charlie has got to do is tell us who comes onto the field and who doesn't. He's not there yet. Now they come back inside. Randall's almost goes to the line. That's forward. So that's a change.
0: Last play. Interesting option. I know the conditions, you know, they lean towards getting your, you know, getting the opposition to bring the ball off their own line. But, gee, a nice little kick or trying to come up with some points or a repeat set would have been a good option there for the Titans. Again, back to those key playmakers, just lacking that little bit of experience in those key moments.
2: Yeah, good. So I don't know what you feel about Jaden Campbell. That whole set, he just stayed on his left edge. He's such a dangerous ball runner and a half. Get him on the right-hand side of the play, the ball, on occasions. You just can't lock a half in, especially someone like Jaden Campbell, to the left edge when you're in attacking field position.
0: And especially when you've got young Harrison there as well. You know, he just needs to be given the keys to the car. And Flano, he's got an exceptional short kicking game.
2: Well, he's not going to get to use it if he just hangs on that left-hand side when they're in good field position.
1: Expert comments tonight, two of the best, Ryan Girdler, Shane Flanagan with us. All thanks to C-Bus Super. So Jake Simpkins goes to Brooks. That's a better defensive set than the Titans. Only making 30 metres in that one, but Turnamapia, this time he holds onto it, comes back and puts a strong carry, runs back into Ben Trbojevic. So the Titans will begin their set on the 40 as Kenny goes to Sami, and Sami spins out of one and just continues the leg drive and almost makes it for 15 metres. As now they come back to the right. Morin saw a little hole, got his nose through and took the ball around 6 metres. Back to the left-hand side as Harrison goes to Campbell. Campbell with a better pass to Bo Fulmer. Bo sort of stops when he gets the ball. He's not running through the line at the moment. They wrap him up quite comfortably. Pascoe goes to the right. Now it comes back inside Patson. And he's brought down in a good tackle as well. Four tackles gone and they go to the left as Campbell puts him right footwork on. Big one! Big two. Now he's still going, Campbell. Trying to get the offload. Got up. Quick play the ball. Should have been six again, but not here with Jerry. Now they go to the right-hand side. Harrison looking for a runner. Found Kinney. Kinney got the offload to Tunumapia. He stepped back onto the left. Comes back now. It's Hot Potato. Goes across to Pasco. Pasco to Kinney. Kinney looks for a kick. Crossfield kick. Onto the left-hand side. They go up for it. Brinson got the offload. Ball play on. Now it comes back. It goes to Patson. He comes back.
0: It goes to Harrison. Harrison goes to Randall
1: and he drops the ball. I thought we were going to see the try of the year.
0: That was exceptional play. Yeah, in tough conditions. Again, Jess Campbell, the dangerous run on that fourth play, but then it just took him out on the last and they lost their way again, but were able to sort of shift it over to this right edge. And got to give the Manly defence some credit late in the first half, and they are just keen to get across there and defend their line. So some really nice attack, but some great defence there from Manly as well.
1: This is a good football team, Flano. I know everybody's saying that, but I mean, they've got Lehi Hopewadi out, Travojevic out, Kohler out, Ola Kawadu out. Like, and look, they are playing a great style of football at the moment. Just, they're right in this premiership mix.
2: Yeah, and at the start of the year, you know, they had three home games and they dropped all of them, and all of a sudden Kieran Foran comes in and, I don't know, just takes the shackles off or just lets them go out there and play football. I spoke to Travojevic and the message they gave to me was that he's kept it really simple and, you know, you're in NRL for a reason. You just didn't get here because you're big and strong. You've got natural talent, so go out and just show me what you can do.
1: Yeah.
2: And we see Velody, like, he just comes in now and
1: steps straight into the centres and doing a great job.
2: Way to go, boy.
1: Yeah, so he's given away a penalty and it's a concern. Look in the coach's box. I don't know why he's so upset, but he is playing against...
0: Well, that's a fundamental. What he's been able to bring in is just, you know, getting the fundamentals and the foundations of this team right, and discipline is one of those foundations. And Folletti there just blatantly tackled Kinney in the air, and it just lets the Titans off the hook, and that's why, you know, they're the standards that he wants within the club.
1: Yeah.
0: You know, players need to be better than that, and I'm sure you'll get a rocket for that.
1: Harrison goes across to Curtis Moran. He got bent over, he's back, and then he's on the 30-metre line. To the right-hand side they go. Randall comes across. Harrison out the back. Kinney tried to put some footwork on. They're not giving him much room, but Pelletty then came straight in and brought him to the ground. They'll come back to the left as Randall goes across. Harrison is going sideways, but he tried to straighten the attack, and he got met pretty easily in the end. Sherrod did a nice job by just squaring him up. Last tackle, Campbell. Now he'll go high. They're going to test Saab. Clayton Farlow, he took the ball. He was in the air. Well,
0: it was a great take, wasn't it?
1: Yeah, but the crowd are probably saying, what was the difference between that and Felony's attempt? I know they were both in the air.
2: Contact was in the air.
1: Yeah.
2: Was it a genuine attempt of catching the ball? Did we watch the replay? Oh, probably not.
1: Yeah, they got away with one there, the Titans. Manly come off their own line. And, you know, a Brookvale crowd, they will get up in a referee's face.
2: Dobbo, 3:46 left on the clock in this first half. The Titans coach would be pretty happy with it.
1: Yeah, I agree.
2: If they can go if they go in at this score, he'd be pretty happy.
1: I agree, absolutely. They've been very, very good. As now Fogarty pumps one along, look for a 40-20, just short. Sideline for Bob Jane Teemer, the great Channel 7 Charlie White.
3: Yeah, Dobbo, the atmosphere here is fantastic. And one of the guys in the crowd who was just booing that decision was the great Hamoli Olakau'atu, who's left Blues camp to come watch this game. I haven't seen signs of Tolu Kula yet, but I'm sure he's here as well.
1: I'll tell you what, I love that they gave him a... Geez.
2: Where's Kieran? He's 6-1. Yeah. What's he stressed about in the coach's box?
1: I don't know, man. And that loss, he only lost by 2 points, and they played out of their skin against Penrith. You're right. Anyway, mistake now.
0: Flano, I remember when Freddie they put Freddie in early days when he was 34 and he was eating muffins up in the box?
2: Yeah.
0: And I remember talking to him, he's going, oh, mate, it's easy and all this sort of stuff. And then later that year, we had a conversation. He said, mate, they reckon you haven't coached at NRL side till you've lost five in a row.
2: Till this year, I don't think I'd lost five in a row, so I didn't have to go through that, but it's not nice, I know that much.
1: Yeah. they're going to challenge this with 2 minutes 30 to go, so they're saying that it was stripped. Fogarty's hands are in there. Well, I don't know if it was Jake Travojevic as well. We're having a look at the Harvey Norman replay here, but nothing is really, you know, pointing out like it was anything.
4: Both angles that we've looked at, you can see that Jamal Fogarty purely is making a tackle. Does not move to the ball to strip it. It's just a loose carry from Fermor. Yeah. The challenge is unsuccessful.
1: And Triple M Harvey Norman's captain challenge. Hurry right now at Harvey Norman. Get a bonus gift card with selected Australian-made furniture and betting. It ends on Monday.
0: Do you think they take the player's character into consideration? When they see Jake, they just go, Jake would never rake a ball out.
1: Yeah. Well, he won't lie. He's not going to try and milk one, is he? Jake's never going to try and milk a penalty for a strip. If he stripped it, he stripped it. He's not going to say he didn't.
2: I remember the year I was at Manly. Jake was held up over the try line and they wanted to look at it. And Jake kept saying to me, I didn't score. Don't look at it.
1: I love that. There should be more of it. Now they come back to the right. Manly, they are leading 4-0. Ben Travojevic with a strong carry.
0: They probably gave it a try, Flano, did they?
2: Yeah, just a sympathy try for him, the big fella.
1: 2 minutes left in the first half as they go to the right-hand side. Now it comes out. Brooks to Brown. Brown to Fogarty. Fogarty goes across to Garrick. Garrick, and it was read well. So they've defended their tails off, the Titans. And now they come back to the left-hand side. As now they come across, and it's now a nice tackle as Hetherington is brought down 10 metres out. Brooks comes across. Now it goes to Pelletty. He got the operator's play on. Now it's been picked up by Tenemapea. So, this could change the complexity. Chisa had to scramble defensively then, Jensen Tenemapea, because he was almost away. Kinney comes in. 4-0 Manly over the Gold Coast. A minute 20 left in the first half. As now they come across to that left. The ball shifts. They just got up on that, on Brimson. Gee, Sarbs has pushed in off the wing a couple of times, Flano, and just squared him right away, hasn't he?
2: Yeah, it's one of he's really concentrating on his defence this year. He's been real good, making some really good decisions. Hasn't been a strength of his for a few years, but real this year, been exceptional.
1: So Campbell just throwing it around like a touch football. Here goes Kinney. It's a poor pass. I don't know. The group didn't knock it on. He just didn't catch it. His feet touched it. That was lucky. Zero tackle. So now they come back towards the middle. They'll play the ball and they'll go to the right-hand side. Comes out the back. And now they come to that left-hand side. They come out the back, a long pass, and then it goes across to Bo Furmore. And he's brought down on the 40-metre line. They'll play the short side. Now it comes across. It was a great tackle as well. And they come across to the right-hand side. Out the back. Goes across. Now it goes to Kinney. Kinney ball on the deck. Jensen Tenemapea. This defense. Blake Wilson just comes up and goes, bang. You're not going anywhere. 4 seconds left. Last play of the first half. Harrison goes, we're going skybound. Saab will come back. Ball is high.
0: Good save.
1: What a half of football. Both sides would be happy. Plenty to like about it. They would have both been happy. We'll take a break, come back. It's 4-0 Manly over the Gold Coast from a very waterlogged ground at Brookvale as Triple M rocks the footy.
5: 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Life's good when you give a 4X. 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
1: Oh, welcome back. Halftime here. Ryan Girdler, Shane Flanagan and Ben Dobbin. It's Manly 4, Gold Coast Titans 0 as Triple M rocks the footy. A good half of football. Girds and Flanagan, yeah. an inspirational defensive performance by the Titans. Their attack wasn't great. Manly didn't do a lot wrong either. Like completing at 88%, four errors. They had 54% possession. They made one line break. I mean, they've missed 13 tackles, but all in all, both sides should be relatively happy with their first half performances.
2: Yeah, well, as I said to you, both coaches have been reasonably happy. Manly have been really disciplined for me. Like, they've had good ball control. They've got to their end of their sets and kicked into corners and forced some errors from the Titans. The Titans, for me, just lack a little bit of attack. They're getting in some good field position, but as I said to Gerds earlier, I just feel that Campbell needs to come over. He's probably their most scariest player from a defensive point of view, and he's just locked in on the left edge. I need him to come over on the back, out the back of shape, you know, and get him to this right-hand side of the field, or play both sides of the field, get off some short little passes in and around the ruck, and the Gold Coast will come up with points. But you know, this game is anyone's, and as I said, the Gold Coast, a little bit more attacking flair with Campbell, they could get the points.
18: Yeah, it's you got to win. To have success at the NRL, you've got to win footy games in different ways. And I feel like that's what Manly have sort of, they're building their game tonight. You spoke about their possession rate. They've had over 60% of the football. They've completed almost 90%. And they're patient and they're happy to win this one in the last 10, 15 minutes. Yeah. They know that they can blow the Titans out at some point, but they're not in any hurry to do it. And that just shows you the discipline and the maturity of the Manly side of late. The Titans, yeah, like Flano said, they need to find some points. Where are they going to come from? They've had a couple of opportunities that they obviously had a try disallowed. They're not getting, because of their possession rate, 39%, they're just not having enough of the football in those right areas. Generally, you know, they need the football over the halfway line in those attacking areas of the Manly half so that they can put some of these set pieces on so that they can get more consistent ball to some of those key playmakers like Campbell and like Kinney. We haven't seen Keanu Kinney. He's one of the most dangerous ball runners in the competition. We haven't seen him with the football in Manly half at all as yet. So, yeah, it's been a really good battle. Yeah. You know, two different sides sort of going at it their own way. Manly in complete control, even though it's only 4-0.
1: Yeah, I feel like Manly are in complete control. You know, I like the signs and what you just said, Gerds, and Flano said building. But the Titans, they can flick a switch and put points on from anywhere, so we can't write them off. We're going to take a break. Second half not far away. It's Manly leading the Gold Coast Titans 4-0 as Triple M rocks the footy.
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1: And Harrison will go high. A good bomb this time. They go up and compete for it. It's picked up by Brimson. Knock back. Now it goes to Khalees Haas. Haas is played on. I thought there might have been six on. Goes to Cooper Bye. He goes to Arama Howe. Howe tries to get the offload. It gets across to Pascoe. Pascoe to DeGroote. DeGroote goes up and bang! Scores a great try. Oh, hang on. You're right, Gerd. So what are they checking?
18: But they're going to take it away from him.
1: A no try. It is a no try. Now the ball comes out to the left inside, long pass to Blake Wilson, and Manly score a great try.
2: Blake Wilson, but he just showed there how smart he was. Faiololo put the ball into space and he just ran onto it, but also Faiololo, how good is it for a team to be able to have someone like that come in?
1: Charlie White.
3: Yeah, Dobber, there's a great contest going on between the two centres, Josh Fellerty and Jalen DeGroote. DeGroote has burnt him once, now Fellerty's run over him. It's two blokes trying to prove themselves in first grade, and it's great to watch.
1: Yeah, it certainly is. 4 seconds left, last play of the first. First up, Harrison goes, we're going skybound. Saab will come back. Ball is high. He was
18: good save.
1: What a half of football. Both sides will be happy. 4-0 Manly over the Gold Coast.
13: Triple M Ross Footy.
1: Welcome back. Half time here is second half nearly underway. We've got performers out on the middle of the field. I mean, we might get Charlie White at some point to figure out that they're obviously the Manly Seagulls cheerleaders, but this performance is like quite unbelievable. They've got capes on. Anyway, Big Harper football coming up. Ryan Girdler, Shane Flanagan, Ben Dobbin with you, and Channel 7 Charlie White on the sideline. 4-0 Manly over the Gold Coast Titans. Girds,
18: you
1: can see green shoots in the Titans. I know a lot are critical of them. I understand where they're sitting. They cleared out the roster. I mean, we're a results-driven business, but that Harper football was impressive for me. Like, they not in attack, but defensively, a real resolve.
18: Well, I think that's what everyone's looking for, improvement in that part of the game. The Titans over the years have always been able to sort of put some set pieces on, have always had a sort of a nice attacking brand of football. That's how you would identify them, but have never been able to, you know, defend errors, and it's always been their issue. As soon as a team's building pressure, they would crack, or they would come up with errors under pressure. So I think people are looking for more resilience with their defence, and they've definitely shown that tonight. In doing that, they need to make sure they do it with balance, so they've got that attack there as well, so they can score some points. You can't, you know, solely focus on the defensive part of the game. But to keep, you know, a side like Manly, even though they've got a couple of star players out, to keep them to 4-0 with all the possession they've had in the first half, I think, as Flano said, going into half time, I think Josh will be really happy with that area of the game. They just need to find some points in this second period.
1: Yeah, wonderful. So here come the Titans. You don't want to change your tip at all, do you, Ryan Girdler? You're going to stick with the Manly team?
18: Oh, do I ever change my tips, Dobbo?
1: Well, you have before once.
18: Yeah, no, I might stay with them this time.
1: Shane Flanagan, you going to change your tip?
2: Definitely not. I'm staying with Manly.
1: I am as well, just for it. Blowing the breeze, Charlie White might change his tips. You wouldn't know with Channel 7 Charlie.
18: Charlie's too busy putting one of those capes on.
1: Do you know what I just did see, and I've just saw a bit of vision. Charlie White is now getting selfies with fans on the sideline. That's the enormity of his presence in the rugby league world these days, Ryan Girdler.
18: I said that to him at Magic Round. I said, mate, you signed any autographs? He goes, oh, mate, autographs were your day. It's all selfies these days.
1: Yeah. So from the bye round to now the NRL Daily to now trying to white out me out of Sunday sin bin to also now taking all my earns on the sideline. I mean, he actually asked me if I really wanted to be on the sideline for Origin this week. He said because he's happy to do it. I said, Chica, know your place, mate. Know your place. He is the boss of the NRL for Triple M, but, you know, he's also just a novice on the sideline. Anyway, both sides back out on the field. Manly will kick off in this second half. And you can just feel them wanting to ramp it up. It'll be a fitness thing. And a lot, obviously, there's a lot. We're just waiting for the green light. Jerry Sutton, you happy with his performance in the first half, Gertz?
18: Who, Jared?
1: Yeah.
18: Oh, I'll give him a pass, Mark.
1: That's better than other weeks. Okay, here we go. Second half underway. Triple M blocking the footy. Josh Patson stays back, and he's back out on there. So now, Donald Appiah with the ball. And now they come across, and they try to work up over the 20-metre line, and they'll play the ball and go to the left-hand side. As they come back towards the middle, they'll play the ball. Now they come back to the right-hand side. Randall looking for some work and didn't go very far. They're now on the last. So Harrison kicking on the last. A nice kick. Wilson takes it. Now they shift, and now it goes to Clayton Falalo, and he comes back. And so sideline with the coach's report after getting selfies and signing autographs on the sideline with his fans. Channel 7 Charlie for Bob Jane Timo.
3: Sorry, Dobbo, just catching up with the Manly Seabirds, just giving them a rap for their performance at halftime. It was fantastic. But Josh Hannay says he wants the Titans to play the long game. He was happy with everything in the first half, but he just asked the guys to go the distance. And for Manly, they said, boys, we're looking slow out there. Let's focus on some field position and play our natural game.
1: They're looking slow because they're two fastest players in Kohler and Lehi Hopewadi are out of their sight at the moment.
2: There's a fair bit of speed there.
1: It's a fair bit of speed. But now on the last, thank you, Channel 7 Charlie, for Bob Jane Teamart. 4-0 on the Mitsubishi Triton scoreboard. It's Manly over the Gold Coast. Two gone second half as Kinney brings the ball back towards this Manly side. So they'll go through another set. Sami comes in the middle for some work. Takes the ball up over the 20. Now they'll go to the left with Bo Furmore. It's a better run from Bo. They'll play the ball and go to the right. Now the ball comes across. Randall, Harrison, Kinney got the offload to De Groot. Oh, Felity. Just Felity did a nice job. He read that De Groot. It's a great battle there. So now they'll come. Oh, that ball looked forward to me. Left the hands forward.
2: Sure was.
1: Yeah, referee said no. We'll play on now, on the last. Outside the 40. Jaden Campbell goes high. Pretty nothing kick in the end. Pretty pointless sort of kick. And now Manly begin their set. Starting from their own 40-metre line. 4-0. Manly over Gold Coast as they take it towards the halfway on tackle one.
2: Yeah, it was an ordinary kick. He tried to kick it too high. He needed to find the grass from that field position. Clayton Faialolo just comes onto the ball and brings it back to the 40-metre line. And now they're in Gold Coast territory, the Manly side.
1: And they shift to the left. Brooks comes across. Here's Faialolo. He tried to get away. Harrison brought him down. They're on the 30. They want this quick play the ball. Here come Manly. Back to the right-hand side. Simpkins to Hetherington. He only knows one way. They just give him the ball. He puts it under the wing and goes forward.
2: Is he from Brisbane?
1: Yeah. Baralabar, Central Queensland, straight off the buffle grass. How they go high. Up they go. Ball knocked on by Manly, so they'll clean up.
0: Hand over up here, boys.
18: Yeah, I don't think the kick did any, gave the sort of the set, which was a good one, did it any justice, actually. They kind of, they shifted over that left edge. They lost a play there. It was a bit of a mix-up at dummy half, but then just a poor kick, really, at the end of that one, and just let the Titans off the hook as they were starting to just build a little bit of pressure in this second half, looking to come out and sort of control the intensity in the first part of this second half. These first 5 or 6 minutes are key, and we see a good offload there from the Titans, just starting to make their way up the field.
1: Expert comments think the Sima Super, and he's made a mistake.
18: No.
1: So that is not great.
18: No.
1: That's Sami who's made a mistake. And he's got an error in him, Flano. He really has at different times. And what is a good carry is really going to put this Titan side under pressure. Or a little hand there as well.
2: Yeah, there was a little hand in it. But in these tricky conditions, you can't have the ball off your body in contact.
1: Yep.
2: You've got to have it tight, you know, either pinned underneath your arm or pinned to your chest. And on that occasion, there was just a little bit of space, come a little bit of contact with the opposition's hand, but still not good enough.
1: So now, let's see what they can do as they go to the left-hand side. Underneath, there's Hetherington. Takes a strong carry. I'll come back to that right side. Brown with the ball in his hands. And Moran met him, and they'll get a repeat set. No, they don't. So they'll come back to the left-hand side. It digs into the line. Fogarty now goes across. Brooks starting to get his running game on. Tried to get up, quick play the ball. Back to the right-hand side. It comes across to Dvojevic. Oh, he put a bit of footwork on old Jakey and beat the first defender. They'll stay left. Now comes to Brooks. Grubber kick. Numbers everywhere. Still battered too much pepper. Back to the 20 for a restart. Goods, it had a little bit too much weight on it. The option was there, but
18: yep,
1: these greasy conditions, you just skid it on a bit.
18: Yeah, he sort of took it deep into the line. He shaped to sort of throw it out to the left. I think you saw Haas. Haas been carrying a little bit of a shoulder earlier in this second half. I think they were trying to isolate him. And, just greasy conditions. He hit it and was hoping it would stop, but it just kept sliding as we see Campbell now with a nice 50-metre line dropout. And another really good opportunity here, boys, for Manly. Don't necessarily need to score points, but just want to build some pressure.
2: Yeah, good. It's really interesting in the Manly side is Brooks has done a lot of kicking tonight. Like Jamal Fogarty, his go is his kicking game. But tonight, Brooks has taken. I just wonder if it's got anything to do with that groin injury.
1: Yeah, it seems to be that way. Sheriff goes forward. Joey Walsh is sitting on the bench. So they'll come back to the left-hand side. Manly now, they dig into the line. Brown goes across. This is better. Oh, it was too easy in the end. Clayton Faialolo scores a great try. It was an inside-out play, and it was a set play. Manly, second try for the night, 8-0 over Gold Coast on the Triple M Mitsubishi Triton scoreboard.
2: Yeah, it's a set play. They do it a lot of the times with Tolu Kola and Tom Trbojevic. They shift, it's Brown, it goes out the back, and then it's a quick ball to the back rower, and then pushing up on the inside is Faialolo. He's been outstanding. He scored 3 tries in his last 4 games, and he's just done such a good job at fullback. He's been good under the high ball. He's turned up in the right places. Defensively, he's been good, and he comes up with a 4-pointer. And this just could be a little bit of a nail in the coffin for the Gold Coast Titans. They can't find a way to score.
18: Yeah, he gets a lot of recognition, Ben, as a bit of a toiler in the back row. Good defensive play, lots of energy with the football, but this is a really skillful play, like running that outline in these sort of conditions with big back row and making sure that they engage the defence, and then it's basically just a catch pass back on the inside to Faialolo, who's, yeah, as you said, Flano, he's having a night out. He really consistent, great performance in Magic Round against the Tigers, and continues just to grow in confidence and just finding himself in the right place at the right time.
1: He certainly does. Reuben Garrick, 78% on the per-tech kick predictor. He's got the hill behind him. You'll get the gauge from out the hill how he strikes it. He's thrown these over many times. Comes in, rolls it round. Oh, did it beautifully. 10-0. Manly over the Gold Coast Titans on the Triple M Mitsubishi Triton sideline. Sideline for Bob Jane T-Mart will go down to Charlie White.
3: Yeah, Dobbo, we've actually been very lucky tonight with the conditions. Obviously, the rain staying away, but it is slippery underfoot. And the yellow shirt for the Gold Coast Titans just slipped and stacked it on his bum. I think it might be Michael Monaghan out there.
1: Yeah.
3: I'm not 100% certain on that, but he had a great stack just before right in front of us.
1: See, why do you take enjoyment out of somebody else's misfortune?
3: Oh, I love it.
1: We want it to rain. Can we all say that we would like it to rain on Channel 7 Charlie now? Like, Gerds, that would be something that would be fitting for us.
18: Nah, let's look after him, Dobbo. You know, he's doing a great job down there.
1: And he's got his designer corduroys on again, and he'd be here.
18: Yep. Got his loafers on.
1: He got his loafers, as he usually does. There'd be a little bit of product in the hair, which is a normal thing these days.
3: Yep.
1: So, Manly, Flano, they've done a nice job in putting some points on up the 9 minutes in this second half, and it could open some floodgates if the Titans aren't careful.
2: Yeah, it's very similar to the first half as they shift out to this right-hand side through Garrick. It's very similar to the first half. You know, Gold Coast had an opportunity to score and it got pulled back, and then Manly went down and scored.
1: Yeah.
2: Manly the first to score in the second half again. They just need to be good, and they have been. Set after points, they defended it well.
1: So they drive one down the grass. That's a better kick. Penelopea will take it on the 10-metre. He'll come back to that 20. And they'll begin their set. So now they come back. Comes across to Jalen McGrew. Now it's Philip Sami with the third carry of the set. He takes the ball towards that 40-metre line in their own half. They're trying to come up their line. But Aramahau is back out onto the field. He's wrestled to the ground. Jake Vavrovic's done a hell of a lot of work so far tonight. That's his 15th tackle, almost run 100 metres. Here comes Campbell, trying to step away. It's like a touch football game, makes a mistake at the end. That's always the drama with him. Just too much touch football, not enough structure. And now in these conditions, they've put Manly back in charge. They're good. They just can't afford that at this time of the game.
18: Well, that's what a little bit of scoreboard pressure there, you know, and we spoke about. He knows how important he is to the attacking things that the Titans do. It's squarely, the pressure's going to be on him, as we see a great shot there from that same man that made the error in Campbell. But he also needs to make sure that, you know, he's getting his side down the field, and they're not just handing the football back to Manly as he's done there.
1: So, 3 tackles into the set. They're 35 metres out, Manly, as Brooks goes to the left. He kicks one back underneath to Ben Trbojevic. And Ben gets the offload. Now Simpkins goes across. Clayton Falalo picked up by Campbell. That is a leap. That's what he can do. Bueno. There was a chip. He stuck the wing up, grabbed it, pulled it down one hand, and now the Titans. So,
2: well, if he didn't, it was probably going to be a try after Manly.
1: Yeah.
2: From real class.
1: Well, he's made a really good tackle and then just saved a potential try to make up for his error. As now they're on the halfway. Back towards the middle, Morin ran over Jake Simpkin. They'll go to the right, Pascoe back inside. This is better play. Randall, he had no player on the inside, and there's a penalty.
4: Hand in there.
1: So, quick play the ball if they want to go. Pascoe goes, and look at this. Pascoe tried to get away. Here come the Titans. They're 10 metres out. Should have been at six again. Now they go to the left-hand side. It goes to Harrison. Now to Campbell. Back inside. Moran got rattled. Oh, he got rattled by Simpkin and knocked the ball on by his opposite number. It was an inside play, and he just squared him off. Jake Flanagan, they just blew an opportunity there.
2: Oh, Dobbo, they were coming to get him. They were all over Manly. They were couldn't come forward. They had the wrong numbers. It was just a good shot at the end by Simpkins. But they needed to have possession there for a big block and put some pressure on the try line for the Manly side, because they've had it all their own way in this start of the second half.
1: So Manly will come off their own line. Goods, there's some green shoots, but then there's some of that kind of stuff that just doesn't need to happen.
18: Just in key moments, Dobbo, you know, the error from Campbell before, and then, that was the second tackle. They just got the football down this end of the field for the first time, really, in the second half. And it was the right play, just trying to, you know, put some pressure on Manly back in around the ruck so they could generate some ruck speed, then to try and attack the edge. But it was a great shot. Fogarty, in the end, it was. And with Simpkin, and just shoulder on the ball and popped it out. And here goes Simpkin now. Manly full of running, aren't they, in the second half?
1: Yeah, they're doing a nice job now. 27 minutes left. Last tackle, kick from the 40. This is high. That's a kick. This one's going to test Tenemapea, but he took it with ease. Chase was equal. No fourth awake are about to come back into this game. So Patson leaving the field. Big Flame and Moe's coming back out. Harrison into dummy half as now Kinney shifts to Sami. Sami trying to come to their 20, and now they come across and almost go. Patson clutching his jaw. We might have said that. Here's Brimson. No question, Brimson's always trying. I just don't know where he lands.
18: Well, Dobbo, this is the first time in a long time that he hasn't really come into discussions around Origin time, right?
1: Yeah.
18: Didn't even hear his name mentioned, really.
1: Yeah, well, I mean, that's exactly right. And he has played a bit of Origin. Like he's played like a utility role at times.
18: Yeah, he's always sort of around.
1: I don't know where he lands. He's always was a brilliant fullback, but I mean...
2: Oh, look at him, Dobbo, as a bit, and Gerds. When I was at the Sharks, I had Benny Barber and Michael Gordon.
1: Yeah.
2: Two really classy first-grade players, and it was so hard to find out where they fit.
1: Where they
2: ended
1: fit.
2: Up putting Michael Gordon on the wing. Was he a winger? No, he was a really good fullback. Sometimes, you know, you just got to bite the bullet. Obviously, Kenny's got to be in the team somewhere, and he can only play fullback.
1: Yeah, and that's right. And so I think eventually... We've got to look at what Brimson. Saab bats the ball back. It's still play on. Last tackle, Manly is now. They shift on the last. Goes across. Fogarty, they've got numbers. Grubber kick. It was the right option. Now Pascoe goes back. Nicely cleaned up by Pascoe, and they brought down. That's exactly right. Just talking about Brimson there. Gerds in the sense. And, like, I mean, he's been talked about. Like, but if you're a side that there's a lot of good fullbacks in the game now. Like, that's one area that we're just flush with players. But... You're gonna get real value for money, but he's on a lot of money at the Titans. That's the big problem.
2: And he's playing out of position in the centre then on a lot of money, and that's a question mark. You know, if he can nail that centre position and, you know, become an elite centre, well, the money's not an issue.
1: Channel 7 Charlie on the sideline.
4: Yeah, Dobbo. Well, actually, the Daily Telegraph reported this week that the Bulldogs are keeping an eye on AJ Brimson. He is signed until the end of 2030, but his preference is to play fullback, and the Dogs are monitoring the situation.
1: Yeah, and that would be Connor's had a pretty up and down month. I know he's signed there as well, but yeah, it's going to be interesting because he's on a lot of money. He is on a lot of money.
2: And Connor Tracy wouldn't think he'd be on a lot of money.
1: No.
2: When Connor Tracy did re-sign, he was in a purple patch.
1: Yeah.
2: His defence was outstanding. They know his weaknesses, the Bulldogs. They know he's not great on nailing those 3-on-2s out the back. But defensively, that's his strength, and he's probably just fallen away a touch.
1: Here come Manly again. It's Bert Commons tonight, thanks to Siva Super, as Ben Trevorovich has brought down. 91% completion rate for Manly. You cannot fault them at the moment. That is just huge. 69% for the Gold Coast Titans. So
2: it's hard to lose.
1: It is hard to lose at that. So Fogarty goes high. This one is a monster high. Comes up. Oh, Kenny took it so well. Got away from the first defender. Ducked under a high one. Still going. Put the little goose step on. He's brought down. But what about the take from Keanu Kenny, Ryan Gerler?
18: Yeah, it was a good one. He's been pretty solid all night, hasn't he? Even it's a great set, though, from Manly. Not only you spoke about their completion rate, we see Sammy with another error. And he's getting up now. And I don't know whether they've got another challenge or whether they use theirs in the first half. We'll probably have to go down to Charlie because he's our stats guru. But, yeah, again, you know, Manly, the way that they're just coming out of their own end, the way that they're running, they're not scoring points, but again, they don't need to. They're being really patient, they're kicking to the corners, and they're waiting for the Titans to get frustrated and make errors, and that's exactly what they're doing now.
1: Well, he made an error, Gerds. I don't know why. That was a poor carry from Sami. Again, that's his second one coming out of really,
18: Manly are going to blow the doors off the hinges soon if they give him one or two more opportunities, and then they'll go on with the job.
1: 10-0 Manly over the Gold Coast, 22 to play. As now, Paseka's back out on the field. Now, they're 18 metres out. They'll play the ball. And they'll come to that left-hand side. Out the back they come, a flat pass. And the ball is loose on the deck. And, they'll play the ball. As now, they come back to the left. And they'll come back on the inside. Oh, wow, that's a great take. So now they come back to the right-hand side. The ball loose on the deck. Out the back it goes. Garrick nearly chipped over himself. Oh, great tackle by Brimson. Brimson had to hold on. Garrick almost tripped over himself. Now on the last. They're 10 metres out. Crossfield kick from Fuggy. Not his best kick. Batter back to Vojvic. Knocked on. It'll be six again. Now it's Clayton Farnolo. It'll be six again because there was a hand in it. Zero tackle. Oh, he's out as well. He's out.
6: Tackle zero.
1: He's hit his head. He's in a bad way.
18: I think it might have been a lower limb problem, Dobbo. Well, maybe, I don't know whether he's looking at a... I think it's a lower limb. Yeah, I don't know whether he's kind of thinking that he might have felt some pressure on the back of the legs and it might have been a hip drop. But he definitely gets his nose through. Looked dangerous, but then as he's pulled down, he just falls awkwardly here. And then you can see him... Grimace on the way down. He's probably thinking it's a hip drop.
1: Boy, it is a hip drop. Sorry,
18: and,
1: you're right.
18: And they're probably going to have a look at that.
1: Yeah, that'll be it.
6: One of the legs. That's he's on an elevated risk of injury, but Jaylen it's still dangerous contact. It's on report. Be a penalty, mate.
18: Okay. Again, if De Groot doesn't go down and take his weight to the ground, you know, like, Faialolo could almost score there, so I don't know what else the guy can do. Flano's a coach, so he can probably tell me.
2: Well, you played in that position, and you know how strong and powerful and fast and how quickly things happen. You know, De Groot, he didn't do a lot wrong. He just needed to get the player to the ground, and unfortunately gets put in that position. It happens so often in the modern game, and how fast and powerful, athletic, especially our outside backs are. And on this occasion, exactly the same way. He looks okay, but he's getting back into position. Doesn't look like he's going to have to come off.
1: So they're going to take the penalty, and Reuben Garrick's going to line this up. Is this the right thing to go for the 2 points at this time of the game?
2: For me, it would be. You've got to get to that, you know, 2-try score. And obviously, with 20 minutes to go, it changes a few things. It changes the way Gold Coast play.
1: Yeah.
2: They'll start pushing passes, you know, and then obviously that can create errors. And then obviously Manny can get field position. So really big 2 points here just to take them out to 12-0.
1: 81% on the Pertec kick predictor for Reuben Garrick. 20 minutes left in this one. So... he comes in now, strikes at the ball, was never going to miss Reuben Garrick. 12-0 on the Triple M Mitsubishi Triton scoreboard. Sideline for Bob Jane Timar, Charlie White.
4: Yeah, Dobbo, it's probably more one for your show tomorrow, but we're going to have to start having a conversation if the Titans have actually gone backwards this year, in all honesty. Today they've had one line break, 13 errors, 2 wins only all season. They are not looking like a team that has improved this year.
1: Well, this is what we pay him to do these days, Gerds.
18: Well, isn't one of the owners on the show tomorrow?
1: Yeah, well, this is what
4: Yeah,
1: yes,
4: we'll
1: get
4: stuck into him. We'll rip into
1: I bet you will. Yeah, real brave you are. Yeah, you go and say it. Anyway, he loads up the board looking at Ken Arpison, just saw some vision.
18: That's Peter Peters
1: Peter
18: there, too,
1: Peters
18: with him,
1: right
18: I
1: next to him.
18: Wow, a couple of Manly legends there.
1: Mate, absolute.
2: Interesting, Dobbo, as I said before, as Paseka brings it back nearly to the 20-metre line, that with Fogarty, he's not goal-kicking and he's hardly kicking
1: well,
2: the
1: that
2: ball.
1: Kick, well, that kick just indicated there's an issue there, and I was going to say that earlier because it was a bludger.
2: Because he has to be your number one goal-kicker, yeah. Not? Garrick's a good goal-kicker, but...
1: Fogarty...
18: Well,
1: yeah,
18: well he
1: right.
18: was kicking at the start of the year, wasn't he, Flanner?
1: Yeah, he was, 100%.
2: I think he missed a week or two through the injury, and when he and Garrick took over then, and they just haven't changed it.
18: Yeah, right.
1: So, now...
2: There you go, he kicks.
1: He kicks.

0: He tries to come back. So 12-0. Manly over the Gold Coast on the Triple M Mitsubishi Triton scoreboard. It's Kinnicott. Now the Gold Coast coming off their own line. Hold on to it, Phil Sami.
1: Off to the Dragons.
0: Off to the Dragons. Putting four really good players together. So, more than that. Obviously, there'll be some more in the market. So Pascoe Darson, dummy half. He tried to find Randall. He did. Randall through the middle. And hang on.
2: Four, Chris. Got a HIA for Ben.
0: Ben Travojevic.
2: Chris. Ben, independent doctor. Mate, independent doctor.
0: Ooh.
3: For what?
0: That head clash.
3: What head clash?
2: Make sure
0: it's
2: square, Jake.
0: It hit his jaw. I don't know what part of... Yeah, it hit his jaw.
3: Well, you need to look at the way that the player reacts after the bump. And he didn't recoil. He didn't shake his head. He just played the ball.
0: No.
3: I saw a guy got knocked out last week at Magic Round. He fell flat, didn't even put his hands out, and didn't even come off. What are they watching in the box there?
0: So... Manly leading 12-0 with 18 left in this game. Charlie White makes some interesting points. Have the Gold Coast Titans. I mean, their start to the year would suggest no, they haven't improved. But it's hard to gauge on competition points, Flanner.
1: It is. I feel tonight that they've defended their try line at stages. For me, it's something that Gold Coast has been okay at. It's just their attack. They just need to be able to put some Manly under some pressure, and Manly just defended too well, or is it the Gold Coast attack's not that great?
0: So Manly have done, I think it's a bit of both there, if I'm honest. Yeah. I think Manly have done well, but their attack isn't great. Now, Fogarty, well, that's a better kick if I've ever seen one, and oh, Kinney's let it bounce. They come flying through, the ball's loose on the deck. Picked up by Tatumapea on the 20. Put the foot down, son. What are you looking for, somebody? Goes across, finds the group. The group's over the halfway. He's up to the 40. Still going. Board down. Well, has this going to change the complexity of the game? Now they come back at the open side. It's the left. Hold on to it, Harrison. Now he comes back. Dumps one back underneath the Brimson. Brimson changes direction. Tried to get away from one. He's brought down on that 20-metre line. So here come the Titans. As they short blow to that right, Mo comes back into the pocket, takes it to the 10-metre line. That's a great run from Mo Ford to Waker. Club record tonight, short side. Now it goes to the Groot. Oh, he got levelled. He got levelled by Brooks. He held onto it, though. Open side is the left as they shift. It comes across now out the back. Goes to Campbell. Rubber kick. Numbers on. Flame coming through. Oh, Saab made a mess of that. Batted back. Goal and drop out. Better set. But what was Tatumapea doing? Put the foot down.
1: Yeah.
0: He was looking for somebody, Ryan Gerler. Let him run.
3: Yeah, he did a good job. He attacked the football there under enormous pressure. Just, you know, Keeney had no idea. As we see a little bit of a wince there from Fogarty. Had no idea where that one was gonna land. Then it just bounced back, and yeah, he just did a good job there to put himself in some open space. I would have slowed up and gone for Keeney personally. He was the guy looming up on the outside that looked most dangerous. As Manly now, and this is the thing now with these short dropouts, Dobbo, this is why they're so good, so successful. You know, it's just it's a turning point in the contest. The Gold Coast were starting to build some momentum, and Manly now got the football back, but now the Gold Coast have got it. Now Manly have got it, Dobbo. You going to call this game or what?
0: Well, you're doing it. I'm just listening to you, and I'm seeing like a circus. It's on parade.
2: One-on-one from Blake. Gold Coast gets it. Blake takes it out that way, one-on-one.
0: Wow. I think they might challenge that.
2: Shot clock on.
0: I think they... So, we're just having a look. Saab took the ball. And I don't know who got levelled in the end, but we're just having a look at this. This was a comedy of errors. De Groot had it, ripped it out of Blake Wilson's hand. Blake Wilson grabs it back. Now, and they're calling that... So they're not going to contest it. Sideline quickly, Charlie White.
4: Yeah, Dobbo, no surprise. Cat 2 for Ben Travojevic, and keep an eye on Oliver Pascoe. He went down before. I expect him to come for a HIA shortly.
0: Yeah, I saw that. That's who I was wondering it was. He got levelled in the end when he tried to make a tackle. 10 metres out, here come the Titans. 14 left, can they put some points on? Now it goes across Brimson. Brimson almost got there. Went for the line. He's on the ground at the moment. We'll have a look at that. It was a good tackle as well as he comes back up.

0: Koseka, who got is wincing at the moment. He got leveled and buckled in it. So the long pass goes to Campbell. Then it comes back to Haas. Reece Haas with the ball. Ragdoll to the ground. He's on the 10-metre line. It's 12-0 Manly over the Titans as now they come out the back. Long pass to Sami. Sami, how's he get there? Yes, well. He does. Philip Sami scores and the Titans are back in this one with 14 minutes. The pass was a Harbour Bridge pass. It had a lot of work to do for Phil Sami. Could he get there? Yes, he does. 12-4. Kick the cup on the Mitsubishi Triton scoreboard.
1: Yes, we watched the replay. It was an interesting pass. Campbell just sort of, as you said, it was a Harbour Bridge pass. It just went up as high as it went long, and he just hoped that his winger would run onto it. And Sami, he scores some tries. We know that. He can definitely do that. And on this occasion, was in the right position. Harbour Bridge pass from Campbell over the top. Sami in the corner, Gold Coast Titans back, and who said this team hasn't changed?
0: Charlie White did, didn't he, Gerds?
2: Yeah, oh, look, we don't want to be running the show based around Charlie White's opinions, but this is interesting, isn't it? It's very similar to the same way that the Manly side in Young Wilson scored their first try, the same thing, you know, just had to throw it over the top of the winger. Sarb's about 8'6", so it had to be a Harbour Bridge, as you called it, but just been building, hasn't it, on the back of that error there from Manly. We haven't seen Manly make any errors in their own end of the field. That was the first one that they've made, you know, on that was spreading coming out of their own end, and the ball went sort of in between Garrick and Wilson, and then we saw that little bit of a mix-up there. And the Titans, well, we spoke about they need the football in Manly's half. They've had a couple of opportunities, and they've finally converted one.
0: 57% on the Pertec kick predictor. This kick important as Campbell comes in. Rolling round, it is just wide. Just didn't come around enough. He kicked it well. So 12-4 on the Triple M Mitsubishi Triton scoreboard. Manly over the Gold Coast Titans. Sideline Channel 7, Charlie for Bob Jane, T-Mart.
3: Ben Trbojevic has actually failed his HIA. They've upgraded him to a Category 1. And Oliver Pascoe's just left the field, guys, for a HIA as well, with Luke Summerton coming into the game.
0: Thank you. So Ben Trbojevic will be out for next week as a Cat 1. He's got mandatory stand down. And Pascoe, who definitely looked like he was in some trouble. So Summerton on. So the Titans with 12 minutes left. This has been a good game of football, regardless of the score. Both sides have been willing. So they're going to try and do everything they possibly can to see whether or not they can get some points before as Cooper Byer is back out onto the field. 12 minutes left. It's an 8-point ball game. As now, Harrison comes out the back. Kinney with some running. Now it goes to Brimson. Redwell by Garrick. He brings him to the ground. On that 40-metre line. Now come back to the right-hand side. The Titans on the attack. They cut her out the back. It comes back underneath. Well, they're going backwards at the moment. Like, that is really poor. And I don't know how. He had to do a lot of work to try and get over the advantage line. Good pickup from Summerton. Now they go to Khalees Haas. He tries to get something moving. Spun out of one. Try to get the arms free. They're going nowhere at the moment. Now, last tackle. Tried to milk a penalty and got six more. Summerton did a really good job. Repeat set. Now, here come the Titans with Campbell. He bumped off Trbojevic. He put a footwork on. Trbojevic comes back, Jake, and gets him. Wow. 12 metres out. Beginning of the set. Cooper by. Now at flat pass. Oh, how? Got the offload. Holding on. Oh, he got levelled. It was there, Flano.
1: That's a lot better attack from the Titans. They're getting some quick play. The ball's Campbell heavily involved. Kenny, Brimson, their strike players all getting touches. Just a pass, just didn't stick the first catch, and there was plenty of Manly players around it.
0: Well, I didn't think the pass was a problem. What do you reckon, Gerds? I thought Kinney should have caught that.
2: Yeah, look, I'd put that one down to the conditions. You can see the frustration there from Hannay. We spoke about the momentum. Finally, the Gold Coast just putting enough pressure on Manly just to force a couple of errors and then getting some confidence and some belief in their attack. And we all know they're a good attacking footy side. And on the back of, you know, Campbell being able to make some little incisive runs and get some quick play the balls, and then this dummy half, Summerton's come on and really straightened their attack. He got that repeat set, which is really important to that little attacking rate as well. So they got some energy off the bench, and they got some players now who are enjoying not just doing so much tackling, but having a little bit of football.
0: Expert comments. Thanks to Seabus Super, as Manly 12, the Gold Coast 4, with under 10 minutes to play. So they'll come towards that left-hand side, and they'll go high. Swirling kick. Now they'll come back to the 20, come back through the middle. And Charlie White on the sideline for Bob Jane Timo, you got an update for us.
3: Yeah, Cat 1 for Older Pasco as well. His night is over.
0: Well, so they've lost a hooker as well now. So Sam Verrills he might not be playing cup tomorrow, Sam Verrills. He might be saying, mate, we need you for next week. Here comes Cooper By. Look at this bloke for 19 years old, Shane Flanagan.
1: Yeah, I thought his first in. He only had one carry in his first in. He just needs to play more NRL, and it's hard when you want to win footy games.
0: Yeah, it is. They've got to get match game time into him. So the kick on the last. They'll go up for it. No, Clayton Falalo. He got away from one. He got ragdolled in him. That's a great chase from Haas. He was away for all being. He took the ball on the fly, and he used ginger with, obviously, that injury. Felity comes in. Manly 12, Gold Coast 4. Gerds, the Titans have really lifted with this last 12 minutes left.
2: Yeah, they really have. They've lifted the tempo, and they're, you know, showing some real spirit and fight. This game's far from over.
0: 12-4 Manly over the Gold Coast. 8 minutes left as they come to the left. Here's Paseka. Big carry. He's had a huge night for him again. Already 150 metres. Make that 160 run metres. 15 runs, 18 tackles, 4 tackle breaks. So he's had a great night for him. Brooks now brought down last tackle. So Fogarty will have to kick on the last as they come to Jamal. He'll kick from 35 metres out. All this on the deck. Oh, Kenny again.
2: Oh, what a take.
0: What a take from the fullback. Wakeham's back out on the field as well. So Manly have bought some fresh legs. They want the 2 points here tonight, and they're in a battle at Brookvale. 4 of the last 6, the Titans have won at Brookvale. So they've had a pretty good hunting ground here.
1: Gerd said a couple of times tonight about confidence and belief. That's all the Titans just need in this last 7.5 minutes, is just find some confidence and belief that they can get it done. And they need to go to those experienced players. I keep saying that Brinson and Campbell, they're the ones that have got to open them up.
0: So, loose carry. Well, that's not going to help. They've made a mistake already. Double knock on. That's the stuff that's costing this team. Coming off your own line. That's 3 or 4 errors coming off your own line, second tackle, that you just can't afford against these good teams.
1: Yeah. The offload was probably on, but it's just the execution of it. Two middle forwards offloading, under pressure. You know, Josh Hannay in the box just realises this game's slipping away. 6.5 minutes left on the clock, 12-4 down. They need to find something.
0: They certainly do. So, now, Manly, can they steal the game with a try? As Paseka, arguably been their best tonight.
1: You ever stood next to Paseka?
0: Monster. Mate, Olakau'atu is as well. He's of the same ilk. They're just big, big humans. So, Felity takes the ball 22 metres out. Big opportunity for Manly as Bullymore puts a seizing run. That's a strong run from Ethan Bullymore. The Springshaw Mountain man takes the ball to the 10-metre line. Now they go to the right. Here come Manly. Wakeham digs into the line. Goes out the back. Falon. He goes well. Geez, he's a good footballer. Brought down 5 out. They'll come back to the left-hand side as Fogarty puts some footwork on. Last tackle, big opportunity, 5:40 left, as now Simpkin goes to that left, Wakeham, now it comes out the back, rubber kick, taken by Kinney, Kinney beat one, tried to look for a runner, gee whiz, he attacked the ball then, Keanu Kinney. Gerds, I love that from the fullback.
2: Yeah, he's growing in confidence. It was a really poor kick though then, I thought, by Brooks. He had plenty of time. Kinney was always going to be sort of just trolling behind there, waiting to pick up a short kick like that, and yeah, Brooks has put it straight in his breadbasket.
0: You want to see your fullback really attack it. Just no support there
1: Yeah, it was really well read. It was, as Gert said, last play. It wasn't a great kick. Probably the best option there is to run it on last and turn it over in the corner. But credit to Kinney, he just was man on the spot.
0: Oh, well, they made another mistake. Felity will pick it up. Oh, he made a double knock on.
4: First so, it's up here, boys.
0: Kinney's dropped a few tonight. Like, I know they haven't been the best passes, but he's had a couple of opportunities. He's been very good for him.
1: He's going to the game, bud, isn't he? He's really having a crack. We see on this occasion, the ball pass. Out in front.
0: Yeah. Unreal. Sideline, Charlie White for Bob Jane T-Mart.
3: Yeah, Dobbo, great crowd on this cold, wet Saturday night. 13,173 people from the great northern beaches have showed up tonight.
0: What's he sucking up to now on the people? You don't like the northern beaches. You said that publicly.
3: Well, Ryan Girdler is kind of for the northern beaches, isn't he?
0: So not anymore. Him some love. Not anymore. He's from...
2: Oh, they're great.
3: I still see
0: Sunshine Coast,
3: on the beaches.
0: Sunshine Coast, Kinnelands and Nimbin. Anyway...
2: Nimbin.
0: Nimbin occasionally. only retreat time. I'll be coming to one of them at some stage. Anyway, Pasteka plays the ball as they come to the left. Fogarty out the back. Wakeham has done a very good job. He's been a good acquisition for them.
1: Played 13 at the moment.
0: Now they Simpkin comes in the dummy half. I tried to get six again. They didn't. 3 minutes 40 left. Gerd, you're doing the 3-2-1 for us tonight.
2: Would you like me to?
0: I would like you to. Now they come back. Oh, Felity goes through. Oh
2: no.
0: He had Wilson untouched.
2: No.
0: And that was a bludger of a pass.
4: When he won it.
0: He's had a good night. A real good night, Josh Felity. But gee whiz.
2: Well, they're your moments as an outside back that you just need to convert. You don't get too many of them. You get into a two-on-one with the fullback, and you got your winger there. You need to get it right. I don't know whether...
0: He could have scored it himself, I reckon. You know, like...
2: Well, either way, throw the dummy and slide over. But, you know, you got to... That ends the game then and there.
0: Well, a moment now.
1: He's been pretty good apart from that.
0: Yeah, he has been.
1: He's ran the ball strong. He's defended well. He wish he could have that again.
0: He does. Here goes Arama Howe. And he's brought down. This game with 2 minutes 14 left, 12-4, Manly over the Gold Coast Titans. So, Sunday Sinbin from lunchtime tomorrow. We'll have Billy Slater on and Boyd Cordner. Lots to go. And well, both of them have just got whacked in the process by Saab. Gee, Saab's built some people tonight. Last tackle from 39 metres out. High swirling kick. South Sydney taking on the Cowboys tomorrow afternoon. So 4 hour Sunday sin min, then South Sydney and the Cowboys from Townsville. And Gerds.
2: Yeah.
0: They're going to challenge it. I don't like challenging at the 2 minute mark. Can you just weigh in on that one, please?
2: Yeah, challenging the ruling on that one. Yeah, well, I guess it just gives everyone a little bit of a breather, and Manly just want to set their defensive line here, so.
5: Clear the Titans kick chase.
2: It's taken there comfortably by Brooks at this stage, and it's just a flat out knock
5: just
2: on, isn't it?
5: So no touch on the initial bounce.
0: I thought Brooks might have touched it initially when it came through.
1: I think it'll be Gold Coast ball with 2 minutes left on the clock. They're going to have one last crack at him, then we'll have a scramble home. Let's hope the Gold Coast Titans fans. It's a Brooks knock on.
0: It'll also touch Hetherington, I think.
1: Let's get on with it.
0: Yeah.
5: Hits the leg of Jalen DeGroote.
0: Yeah.
5: See if it touches the hand here.
0: Definitely touched his hand.
5: No breach from the Titans. Luke Brooks takes possession now. Luke Brooks then knocks the ball on. The challenge is unsuccessful.
0: Yeah, we knew that from the start. I don't know why he did it. I don't know why he did it, thanks to Harvey Norman. So, big opportunity now. This is the moment. If the Titans want to, if the Titans want to stay in this they have to score.
1: Have to score this set.
0: They'll go now. As now they roll forward. Summerton did a nice job with the ball. So they're 10 metres out as they come to the left. Here comes out the back Harrison to Campbell. Now to Beau Fermor. And he's brought to the ground 10 metres out. So they'll open up now back to that right. Summoner goes to Cooper by. Flatmaster Mo breaking the club record as the most capped player for the Titans. He plays the ball. Goes to the right. Now it digs in. Oh, better pass. I don't know how. Tried to stand up. He just had no one with him. But he got the offload finally to Campbell. Now Campbell. Now to Cooper by. Cooper by for the line. He's brought down in a good tackle as well. Wakeham was there. Now they'll play the ball. They'll come to the left. Fourth tackle. Rubber kick. Numbers. Try.
2: Oh, he got it, Brimson.
0: I think he got there. I think Brimson got there.
6: Have you got anything on the first bit here?
0: Brimson, I think, got there. I think he got a finger dip, Jordan. I think they're going
6: to start with.
0: So they're going to point to the spot. AJ Brimson scores and they call time off. We've got to have a look at this replay, Shane Flanagan, but I think Brimson got his hand to it.
1: I agree. First look at it. As we watch the replay, Campbell puts a kick in. Brimson calls for it. He gets back around behind Saab. I don't know what Saab's claiming, that he got a hand on it as well. It's just a fingertip. Ooh, we need to slow it down, don't we?
0: We do need to slow it down. So having a look at the Harvey Norman replay, Gerds come in here with this one.
2: Yeah, it was great speed, wasn't it, by Brimson just to get around Saab.
0: Oh, that's a try.
2: And he gets that down, there's no doubt. Let's get it done. So they're going to essentially have here, they're gonna have 56 seconds. So they're going to have three or four plays to try and set themselves up in really tough conditions for either like the Hail Mary, or they could set for the two-point field goal. And I don't know if they've got anyone there with a boot in these sort of conditions that might be worthy of a shot at that. What do you do, Flanner?
1: Well, they've turned the clock back on already, which really annoys me.
0: It annoys me as well.
1: It annoys me, like...
0: He needs to make this kick.
1: In the last 5 minutes,
0: yeah.
1: Stop the clock.
2: Yeah, yeah.
0: So Campbell comes in and converts. So, 12-10, time off, 35 seconds. This could be really special, but Brimson gets a try, and here we go. Can Manly hold on? It hasn't been Manly's worst performance by any means, and it certainly hasn't been the Gold Coast Titans' best, but both teams have scrapped and fought, lost opportunities from Manly. They'll need to hold on here.
1: Yeah, without a doubt. This kickoff's crucial. They practice these moments. Gold Coast would have practiced this moment many, many times.
0: So, Manly go deep with the kickoff, and the clock starts to roll. They shift early. Kinney, and this defensive wall from Manly is there. 20 seconds left. Two plays left in this one. As now, Kalis Haas. Well, that's not going to win you a game. Just rolling forward, and they wrap him up and they waste more time. They call help. This is almost the last play. As now, Harrison comes to Kinney. Kinney got tripped over. Now this will be the last play. They're trying to get him up there. One more play. No, it's not. It's game over. Game over. Well, that was pretty uneventful at the end. Manly win 12-10 over the Gold Coast Titans. And Ryan Gerdler and Shane Flanagan, the Titans will be happy, they'll be sad, they'll be disappointed. Manly, I think, will be frustrated because they should have gone on with that in the second half.
1: Yeah, I look at it from Manly's perspective, and, you know, as the season goes on, you've got to win many different ways.
0: Yep.
1: You've got to, you know, blow teams away and play really good footy. Sometimes you've got to scrap and fight or come over the top of sides. On this occasion, Manly didn't play well, but they won. That's the key to it, you know, to be able to not play your best footy in tricky conditions and still get the 2 points is a sign of a top four, top eight side.
0: Yeah, well, that's what they are. I think they're a top four side, what we've seen. Ryan Gerdler will do our 3-2-1 as we wait for Charlie White. Here is our player of the day while we wait for Charlie White.
7: The Triple M NRL play of the day.
0: Back to the left-hand side, Manly now. They dig into the line. Brown goes across. This is better. Oh, it was too easy in the end. Clayton Faalalo scores a great try.
1: Quick ball to the back rower. Pushing up on the inside is Faalalo. He's been outstanding. He scored 3 tries in his last 4 games. He's just done such a good job at fullback.
7: Triple M Ross Footy.
0: Yeah, and Clayton Faalalo, he was very good. Ryan Gerdler, you're 3-2-1 for tonight.
2: Okay, yeah, 1 point goes to young Folletti. I know he had that sort of missed opportunity at the back end of the game, but I just thought he was really solid for one of his first NRL appearances. So gave him one. Big Paseke gets two, and that man we were just talking about, Faiolo, outstanding again tonight, 3 points.
0: Well, thank you. I think you got that right as well. One bloke who had a really strong game tonight is with Charlie White, Kobe Hetherington. Down to you, Chicka.
3: Yeah, that's right, Dob. I got your man, Kobe. Kobe, can you believe it? The Manly Seagulls, after the season, you had you in the top four.
8: Mate, can't believe it, eh? It's such a good feeling, you know, winning, and it just makes everything better, rocking into training. And we needed them 2 points tonight, and, you know, we fought hard for it. It was a scrappy win, but just glad, you know, we stayed into it and fought hard.
3: How are you enjoying life here in Sydney, mate?
8: Oh, you can't complain, mate. Some of the best beaches in the world here, mate. So, loving it, mate. The boys have sort of brought me in. Foz has been real good for me, and just really loving my footy, mate. Loving what we're doing.
3: What's changed, mate, since Kieran Foran's come in? Because everyone's talking about Fozball, and clearly it's worked, him coming in. But what's actually changed inside those four walls?
8: Oh, mate, I think just working for each other. We've got the Trbojevic brothers there, you know, Jakey and Tom. They're massive for our team. Their leadership and, you know, teaching all us younger forwards coming through, it's just so good to learn off them boys.
3: And Jake Trbojevic re-signed for next year. How much does that mean for you guys?
8: Oh, mate, you know, it means, not doesn't mean, you know, it means more to the club, mate. He's such a club person, and, you know, watching Jakey come in every day, and, you know, he's one of the hardest trainers we got here, and, you know, it's just inspiring, and it just inspires all the boys.
3: Well, mate, great performance. Go and enjoy the win.
8: Yeah, thanks, mate.
0: Well, thank you, Kobe Hetherington. He was very good again, Flano. He's been very good, hasn't he? He was good at the Bronx, and he took a little while, but this whole side is just starting to really put their hand up. They're a premiership threat.
9: Yeah, Dobbo, you might know more, but I think Kobe Hetherington had multiple surgeries in the off-season.
0: Two groins.
9: Yeah, so...
0: Two groins.
9: It's taken him a little bit... I reckon he had a bit of a slow start, but that's the reason why, because he didn't... It comes to a new club, and you're in the rehab. That's really hard to do. But he's fell on his feet now. I also think that Bully Moore's found it a role. If you go through the whole team, the new boys coming into the team are just playing their footy.
0: Yeah,
2: Flano, quickly, Dobbo, as a coach, would you consider keeping Faiolo at the back and putting Tommy in the centres just to preserve him?
9: Oh, that's a tricky one. I think we've just got to...
0: We should ask him, because Charlie White's got that man right with us, Clayton, now. Down to you, Charlie White.
3: Yeah, I've got him, boys. Clayton, would you want to stay at fullback, mate, when Tommy comes back? That's what the boys in the commentary box are talking about upstairs.
10: I'm lucky to just get a start if when Tommy comes back, so wherever Foz wants me, that's all we.
3: But, mate, you've come in, you've been absolutely killing it the last few weeks. How much have you enjoyed it?
10: Nah, that's what it's about. Look at the boys on the hill. Enjoying my footy at the moment. Just getting around the boys, and under Foz, we've got something going on here, so, yeah, it's been enjoyable.
3: Mate, it's unreal. And you talk about that hill, and it's electric. The hill's been rocking all night. What does this club mean to you, mate?
10: It means everything. They've got our backs, highs and lows, and at the end of the game, this is what you're looking at. It's an interesting sight. It's the best.
3: Mate, what's it like as a young player? Kieran Foran comes into the dressing sheds, and we're seeing clips of these speeches he's delivering, and they just seem unbelievable. What is working with what he's saying? It just seems like you guys are getting so much out of his pre-game speeches.
10: Yeah, Foz, it makes you feel like you want to run through a brick wall when he goes and does his pre-game speeches. So I think the boys have just gotten around it, and, just enjoying our footy at the moment, yeah.
3: And, mate, you've been on fire with your tries just the last few weeks. You've been... That ball-playing ability that you've shown, is that one of the real strengths of your game?
10: I guess so. I don't know what to say about that.
3: Well, mate, you're on fire. Go and enjoy the win, brother.
10: Appreciate it. Thank you.
0: Good on you. Well done, Charlie White. Thank you for tonight. And well done to Clayton, who was our man of the match. He was very good. And that is up for us here tonight. We have a Shane Flanagan, great to work with you. Gerds, as usual, wonderful, my friend.
2: See you guys. Bye.
0: Thank you.
2: See you, Flanagan.
0: Great win. Great win. Manly over the Gold Coast, 12 points to 10. 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But here now are the Mitre 10 full-time highlights from all the team here. 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
0: And Harrison will go high. A good bomb this time. They go up and compete for it. It's picked up by Brimson and knocked back. Now it goes to Cleese Haas. Haas is played on. I thought there might have been six on. Goes to Cooper Bye. He goes to Arama Howe. Howe tries to get the offload. It gets across to Pascoe. Pascoe to DeGroote. DeGroote goes up and bang! Scores a great try. Oh, hang on. You're right, Gertz. So what are they checking?
2: But they're going to take it away from him.
0: A no try. It is a no try. Now the ball comes out to the left-hand side. Long pass to Blake Wilson. And Manly score a great try.
9: Blake Wilson, but he just showed there how smart he was. Faiolo put the ball into space and he just ran onto it. But also, Faiolo, how good is it for a team to be able to have someone like that come in?
0: Back to the left-hand side, Manly now. They dig into the line. Brown goes across. This is better. Oh, it was too easy in the end. Clayton Faiolo scores a great try.
9: Quick ball to the back rower. Pushing up on the inside is Faiolo. He's been outstanding. He scored three tries in his last four games. He's just done such a good job at fullback.
2: The Gold Coast are starting to build some momentum, and Manly now got the football back. But now the Gold Coast have got it. Now Manly have got it, Dobbo. Are you going to call this game or what?
0: Well, you're doing it. I'm just listening to you, and I'm seeing like a circus. It's on parade. Now they come out the back. Long pass to Sami. Sami, how's he get there? Yes, well, he does. Philip Sami scores, and the Titans are back in this one with 14 minutes. Fourth tackle, grabber kick, numbers, try.
2: Oh, got it, Brimson.
0: I think he got there. I think Brimson got there. So, 12-10, time off, 35 seconds. Now this will be the last play. One more play? No, it's not. It's game over. Game over. Well, that was pretty uneventful at the end. Manly win 12-10 over the Gold Coast Titans.
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3: Hey kids, Wiz here. 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

0: all set for Queensland Day? 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
1: Queenslander!
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4: 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I'm Rowan's left ear, and I don't just listen, I have opinions. 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
3: No major dramas on the roads this morning. Looking good. Travelling along the M1 southbound, down into Burley and Palm Beach. Northbound, running smoothly up in through Elanora, Robina and through Wurrungri. Look out for some roadworks in Narang for Narang Connection Road just near Price Street. 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
19: Good morning, I'm Lauren Howarth. A man has been shot dead by police overnight. Officers were called to a domestic violence incident at a house north of Brisbane when the guy allegedly approached them and made threats while armed with a firearm. Investigations are now underway. The Prime Minister has defended changes to negative gearing and the capital gains tax discount at a Labor conference. Anthony Albanese saying young Aussies are being outbid by investors using the current tax breaks and that he doesn't want to stand back and just blame a broken system. Donald Trump claims Iran is getting a lot closer to reaching an agreement with the US to end the war. The temporary ceasefire between the two countries started in early April. And close to 90% of Aussie parents have admitted to feeling burnt out. A new survey finding the average parent hasn't enjoyed a child-free night out in over 3 months.
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19: Manly's edged out the Titans with a 12-10 victory, the lowest scoring game of the 2026 NRL season. Sea Eagles interim coach Kieran Foran says it certainly wasn't their best performance.
21: Defensively, I just thought we were a little bit off tonight, not where we had been, but still really, you know, pleased that we're able to come away with the win.
19: And the Dragons are still without a win this season, going down to the Warriors 30-12.
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22: Today on the Gold Coast, showers with a top of 24, down to 18 tonight, and tomorrow showers with a high of 24. And Listener knows what Aussie ears want to hear. 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
23: Good morning, Gold Coast. I'm Nick at 35 with your surf updates. And still howling wind out there, but a beautiful day. Water temp 22 degrees and there is plenty of waves around and that wind will get much stronger throughout the day. And then I think the southern end of the Gold Coast is going to be the spots to go check out. If you're not surfing, still a beautiful spectacle down at Kira on the other side of that tide today. And it looks like blue skies so far today as well. So it should be a really great day. My name's Nick at 35. 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And I'll be back again at 7 a.m.
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5: Gold Coast's average unleaded price today is around $182 a litre, while some servos are selling it as low as $170. The average for diesel sits around $224. 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
3: Roadworks ongoing at the moment out through Narang on Narang Connection Road just near Price Street. Also through Arundel for Napa Road northbound between Greenacre Drive and Smith Street. Looking good along the M1 southbound all the way through towards Burley and through Palm Beach. Looking good down into Coomera and Helensvale. Northbound's not too bad as well, heading up into Robina. 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
13: Hey there, I'm Lauren Howarth. Some experts think fuel rationing or demand management measures could be introduced in Australia if the Strait of Hormuz doesn't reopen by the end of August. They've told News Corp the world has already reached a global pinch point. Meantime, Iran and Pakistan have sent a revised proposal to the US to end the war. Donald Trump says he will only sign a deal that prevents Iran from obtaining a nuclear weapon. An armed man has been shot dead by police after allegedly threatening officers during a call-out overnight. They arrived at a home north of Brisbane following reports of a domestic violence incident. As the guy approached police, he was shot and couldn't be saved. Briefly, the Prime Minister has defended his proposed tax changes at a Labor conference. And Auckland FC has become the first team from New Zealand to win an A-League championship, beating Sydney FC 1-0 in last night's grand final.
14: Research shows that regularly eating ultra-processed foods can increase your risk of developing type 2 diabetes by 53%. Search Diabetes Australia for more about the nation's fastest-growing chronic condition.
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13: The Titans have lost to Manly 12-10 overnight in the lowest scoring game of the 2026 NRL season so far.
15: I feel like we're being challenged a little bit by the footy gods at the moment. Like, there's not a 50-50 call or a bounce of the ball or a half sort of break going our way at the moment. It's like we're kind of searching for that bit of confidence and it's just not there at the moment.
13: Gold Coast coach Josh Henne there. And the Dragons have been booed off the field after a 30-12 loss to the Warriors at home.
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17: Today on the Gold Coast, showers with a top of 24, down to 18 tonight. And tomorrow, showers with a high of 24. And listener knows what Aussie ears want to hear. 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
18: Good morning, Gold Coast. I'm Nick at 35 with your surf updates. And still plenty of wind and swell around this morning. It is howling again today. And it should ease off throughout the day. Water temp 22 degrees and low tide at 9:30. Wind from the southwest and the points will be where it is at today. Experienced surfers only and it should absolutely be pumping, especially if this sun stays out like it is now. My name's Nick at 35. This surf report's made possible by the legends of
0: the gold is back. And today, we stripped it back. 92.5 Triple M Gold. 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
3: Looking good in all your majors this morning. The M1 looking good both directions between Brisbane and the Gold Coast. Mystery Motorways looking good both ways out through Mullandina. Look out for some roadworks in Arundel for Napa Road northbound between Greenacre Drive and Smith Street. Roadworks heading out in through Narang as well for Narang Connection Road just near Price Street. 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
16: Good morning, I'm Lauren Howarth. US President Donald Trump says a peace deal with Iran has been largely negotiated following talks with Gulf allies and Israel. He's posted the update on Truth Social, adding the final aspects and details are still being discussed and that the Strait of Hormuz will be opened as part of the deal. A man's been shot dead by police overnight. Officers were called to a domestic violence incident at a house north of Brisbane when the guy allegedly approached them and made threats while armed with a firearm. Investigations are now underway. Australia's spy agency reportedly wasn't told about the alleged Bondi terror attack gunman's overseas travel in the lead-up to the December attack. According to News Corp, the pair moved through known terror hotspots without ASIO or New South Wales Police being notified. And close to 90% of Aussie parents have admitted to feeling burnt out. A new survey also finding the average parent hasn't enjoyed a child-free night out in over 3 months.
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16: Manly has beaten the Titans 12 points to 10 to cement their spot in the top four. It's the side's seventh win from 8 matches since Kieran Foran became interim coach. And the Dragons have been booed off the field at home after a 30-12 loss to the Warriors.
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16: 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Today, the Rabbitohs and Cowboys go head-to-head in Townsville to wrap up round 12.
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17: Today on the Gold Coast, showers with a top of 24 down to 18 tonight, and tomorrow showers with a high of 24. And listener knows what Aussie ears want to hear, the best radio and audio curated just for you.
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18: Good morning, Gold Coast. I'm Nick at 35 with your surf updates, and still plenty of absolutely pumping waves around. Wind from the southwest and absolutely howling. That wind should ease throughout the day. Low tide at 9:30 and water temp at 22 degrees. The southerly protected areas is going to be where all the waves are today. And for experienced surfers only, so take care out there on your beautiful Sunday. My name's Nick at 35. This surf report's made possible by the legends of First Choice Solar, and I'll be back again next week.

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1: the weekend edition.
2: Lou and Judge.
3: It is Lou and Judge, yep, for your weekend.
4: Oh, I'm glad to be here. Content don't sleep, baby.
3: You know what they say, Lou.
4: Go on.
3: The content you create, you find a way to get out of it.
4: Oh, God. You've got a real way with words, Archdale.
3: Well, that's why I'm on the jobs of this grade show.
4: Very, very high English scores, I believe you got.
3: I think in you are.
4: Yes. Well, you better get out soon because we've got the judge in soon. Judge Archie's coming in.
3: Okay, I will.
4: So you can come back the next hour, though.
3: Okay.
4: Yeah.
3: So, I will.
4: We'll see you soon.
5: Yep.
3: Hello. Get out of here, you rat-looking bastard. Cornelia.
4: Aye.
3: Loving the pencil skirts. Cornelio.
5: Hmm?
3: Loving the pencil skirts.
5: Yes. Good.
3: Both looking great.
4: Right, good. Let's get into that shortly.
3: Yeah, let's show him.

0: Lou and Judge for your weekend on Triple M.
1: Hello.
2: How you going?
1: Really good, thanks, mate.
2: Wow. What a rattled world this is.
1: Oh, my God, which... like a rattle toy and a rattlesnake.
2: Mm. Yeah, exactly, mate. Now, guys, you ever had embarrassing moments in public?
1: Every day. Correct. I tripped up some stairs today.
2: Oh, yeah, tripping upstairs.
1: And absolutely. I was on my
2: own. Oh, I tripped in front of people yesterday.
1: I love when you trip. It really gets me going.
2: Where was it? Anyway. This, I don't know if you've seen this video. We do have some audio of it, but let me just explain it quickly.
0: Set the scene.
2: There's a South African ex-police chief, and he's in some form of a public meeting. He's doing a testimony, and he's sweating. So I don't know whether he's been a naughty boy or what's been going on, but he's sweating, and so he gets a bit of tissue, and he pads his forehead with the tissue. And as he puts it down, there's just a huge bit of tissue left on his forehead.
1: It's not even just a little bit. That's a full tissue.
2: It's half the tissue.
1: Looks like a toupee.
2: Correct. Okay, play the audio.
3: I do have it.
4: Yes, I do.
2: So he's just yarning now. Mm-hmm.
1: Trying to find his piece of paper.
3: Can you help?
4: Sorry, Commissioner. Oh, you have some sweaty tissue stuck on your forehead. Oh, yes.
5: Thank you.
4: Yeah, it's off. Thank you.
1: It's like if you've got toilet paper stuck to your shoe.
0: Yeah.
1: So
2: he'd actually been suspended over misconduct allegations and had been wiping sweat on his face, you know, because they're grilling him.
1: Yeah.
2: So he's going, oh, my days. And he's patting away, just a large tissue stuck on your forehead. I don't know if you've ever done this, Dalton, or Pringle.
0: Mm.
2: I've walked out of a bathroom before with toilet paper stuck to my shoe.
0: Oh, yeah.
1: Oh, mate, I've had it hanging out my jeans.
2: No, you haven't.
1: Yeah.
0: Really? Are you joking?
1: Just a little bit. I don't know how. I must have got so much out.
2: Are you... what do you mean? Oh, right. Jesus. There's so much toilet paper out.
1: No.
2: I thought you must have just got so much air. Are you blocked up?
0: Yuck.
1: No,
2: really?
1: I don't know how it happened yet.
2: God.
1: Just a little, like, tail of toilet paper.
2: No way.
1: Yeah.
2: Because...
0: I've definitely had toilet paper stuck to the shoe.
2: Yeah.
0: Not out the pants.
1: Oh, now I wish I could say that. Can we cut that? Oh, we're live.
0: Yeah, no, I'll cut it out and post.
2: Cut
0: all
2: out.
0: Good.
1: Yeah, thanks,
0: all good.
1: Mate.
0: Now that'll be taken care of.
2: What we would love, though, this is what I'm thinking.
1: Yeah, what are you thinking?
2: Let's keep it simple, stupid. One triple. Not that wasn't aimed at you.
1: Oh,
2: that's an old saying.
1: Excuse me.
2: No, I suppose it is. 1-333-53. What'd you get stuck to?
1: Yeah.
2: What did you get stuck to?
1: It's like if you leave the house and you've sat down on food and then you've got like a gherkin on your pants.
2: Remember the other day at the gym, I went to the gym with you and Lily and I was wearing grey tracksuit pants and I walked in and I'd obviously sitting on chocolate. I'd obviously sat on chocolate and I'm walking in and you girls go, Judge, mate, you've got... like, it looks like you shit yourself.
1: No, it did see it look like, because it was the exact location. It was kind of smeared.
2: I know. It was chocolate. I tasted it.
1: I tasted it. Definitely wasn't.
0: A gum in my hair.
2: Oh, bad.
0: Yeah, it's a shocker.
2: Did you have to cut your hair?
0: I had to cut that bit out.
2: Bugger.
0: Ooh. Yeah. Lou and Judge. Triple M. Lou and Judge.

0: you.
1: Yeah, that is exactly what I asked. What?
2: You've drawn something inappropriate in my colouring in book.
1: What could I have drawn that's that inappropriate?
2: Starts with a P.
1: Mm. It's a blue vein, custard chugger.
2: Anyway, we are talking what got stuck on you. We've got Nico on the line.
1: Talk to us.
3: How are you, Mummy and Daddy?
1: Good on you, son. How you going?
3: Good, good. My girlfriend and I went down to a very ritzy place on the Gold Coast to have some breakfast one morning, and there's a lot of elderly ladies there who dress up to the nines.
1: Yep.
3: And this 85-year-old lady had what looked to be like clown makeup on. She put it on so thick, and so I've stared at her. As she's walked past, my girlfriend has said, "Look." And I said, no, I saw it. And she goes, "No, look." I turned around, and she had her skirt tucked into her pantyhose and a 3-foot-long tail of toilet paper all the way down.
2: Oh, no. She's got a veil.
3: She was just strutting her stuff like nothing else down the in front of everybody.
2: Oh, at least she was confident. Did someone tell her? That's always the debacle.
3: No. Everybody was just sort of getting out. Our heads are all on a swivel looking at each other, staring, and just like, this is incredible.
2: Mate. Oh, I hope someone told her.
1: It's the double up. Yeah, I know, poor thing. Okay, thanks, Nico. Rebecca, talk to us.
4: Hi. I just want to say my mum's going to be very upset that I'm telling this story on the radio. So anyway, she went into our local Bonds shop and she was shopping for underwear. And she's walked out into the food court and this guy taps her on the shoulder and goes, "Excuse me, you've got something stuck to your hoodie." And she turns around and looks and she's hooked a pair of underwear. It was a black lacy G-string. And she's walked around our whole shopping centre with this pair of underwear hooked to her hoodie.
2: Rebecca, can I tell you something? This is a common fear of mine when I wear a hoodie. It's like if I take it out of the laundry, I'm always like, oh my God,
1: really?
2: In the hood, is there going to be a pair of undies?
4: Stuck in it,
1: And Rebecca, what's your mum's name? First and last.
4: I'm joking.
2: Don't tell it. Thanks, Rebecca. Simone.
5: Hi, how are you?
1: Thank you, Simone.
2: Is it Simone?
5: All right. Simone, anything but
2: like dinner. Sorry, we say Simone in New Zealand.
1: No, you don't.
2: Yeah.
1: Do you?
2: Yeah, Simone.
1: All right.
2: Sorry, Simone.
1: Simone.
5: No, that's all right. Now, listen, many moons ago, sports presentation night, we're all 3 sheets to the wind. We went to the after party at a nightclub. The barman, in some time of the night, screams out, "First girl to throw their bra at the bar wins." Bang, bang, bang. I'm in a strapless. Whip it off. Do the Xena warrior princess thing. Throw it at his head. What didn't stick to me was the chicken fella that was inside the bra knocked the DJ off his milk crate. The record back in the day to scratch, the whole joint came and made it stop, lights come on, and at my feet was the other chicken fillet that didn't stick.
1: So you've literally had a movie moment where it goes, and everything stops.
5: I could not believe it. Oh, my God, the horror.
1: It must have been some fillets.
2: Yeah, chicken fillet to the face.
5: I got the extra large because, you know, the girls needed some help.
1: Of course they bloody did.
2: I feel you on that sense.
1: Thanks, Simone.
2: Get out of here, Archdale.
1: Lisa, it sounds like someone called Simon, just in French.
2: Simone.
1: Lisa, talk to us. What did you get stuck to you?
6: Oh, hi, guys. One of my dear friends invited us over for a dinner party. She'd met a new man, and it was all laid on, and she's gone off to the bathroom. She was wearing all white. It was a cape, and everything silk and flowy, and she's returned back from the bathroom, and unbeknownst to anyone, she had connected the blue loo to her cape on evacuating from the bathroom.
1: What?
2: Like when you flush the toilet and there's the like little fresh and blue duck.
6: Blue loo was everywhere.
2: Oh, and ruined her outfit.
6: She didn't know about it. Oh, no. She didn't know until I was the one that said, "Oh, my goodness, you have got blue loo all over your outfit."
2: Well, at least you told her, Lisa. A lot of people just go, you know.
6: I know. Isn't that a good Samaritan thing to do?
1: With that little navy cardigan, we can call you blue loo.
6: Thanks, Jack.
1: Thank you.
2: Thanks,
1: Lisa. Triple M's Lou and Jarge.

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1: Boy, do I have a rattled world for you two.
2: Ooh, is it the capybara baby world?
3: How are you two?
2: Shut up.
3: Yeah.
1: How did you know that, Lou?
2: Well, I saw a little writing here that said capybara baby.
3: Oh, is it capybara?
2: Capybara.
1: So basically, Edinburgh Zoo has welcomed the birth of a capybara pup, the first to be born in Scotland in 18 years.
3: Edinburgh Zoo. Aww. I honestly thought for a second you said Ed and a guy called Brazoo. I thought you were like, Ed and Brazoo have banded together.
1: It'd make a great film.
3: Yeah, Ed and Brazoo.
2: Or it sounds like something in Brazil.
3: Yeah.
1: Yeah. So basically, it's about to have its first health check and then keepers will find out its sex and choose a name. But one name has been put forward online that they really want them to consider. David Attenborough.
2: Oh, I love it. Don't change anything about it.
1: I agree. But based off all that, is this.

0: so basically I'm going to name baby animals and you are going to tell me each the best pun-based name think of to name.
1: Why are you playing this with me?
2: Well, great question. We'll help each other.
1: Thanks.
0: Okay. A baby owl.
2: Hooters. Oh, look at there's a flock of hooters.
1: Owl and Wilson.
0: Oh, I don't mind it.
2: Lou.
0: I don't mind it.
2: Oh, wait, do we have to do them on payment people's names?
0: It doesn't have to be. You can do whatever you want, cool. But I was just thinking
2: Owl and Wilson's.
0: Al Pacino is another one. That's,
2: Al Pacino.
0: A baby deer.
2: Dolly Pardons.
0: Pretty good.
1: hang on. Deer Factor.
0: Like Fear Factor.
2: Fear Factor.
0: Pretty good, pretty good.
2: Yep.
0: Suggesting his Bambino. Bambi.
2: Oh, yeah. Bambino.
1: I thought Bambi, but I didn't know where my brain was taking me.
0: Okay. What about a baby cow?
1: Moolulaba.
0: Oh, I don't mind it. What
2: about Moolulu? Moo
0: and Jarch.
2: Moo and Jarch.
1: Moo Ding.
0: Yeah, Moo Ding. Isn't that already a.
1: Oh, yeah.
2: Surely there's something in Metcalf. You know? Who's famous with the last name Metcalf?
0: Luke Metcalf is an NRL player.
2: There you go.
0: Okay.
2: Yeah. Yeah, Luke Metcalf's.
0: What about a baby pig?
1: Babe.
0: It's pretty good. One suggestion here is Ham Solo.
2: Ham Solo's powerful.
1: It's Kevin Bacon.
2: It's right there.
0: That's great.
2: It's right there.
0: What about a baby llama?
2: Spit not swallow.
1: Nice.
2: Because it's not a bird either. It's not a swallow.
1: Yeah.
2: It's a baby llama.
1: Llama, llama, llama, llama, llama, lamelia.
0: Yes.
1: Hey,
2: it's long.
0: You're killing it, Lou.
2: It is long, but that was beautiful.
0: What about Barack Olama?
2: Barack Olama's very good.
0: I can't take credit for any of these, by the way. Baby chicken?
2: Yeah.
0: Are you not going to go there?
2: Nothing. Okay. No, baby chicken.
0: Clark Norris has been suggested.
2: Clark Norris is good. Clark Kent?
0: Yeah, Clark
2: Kent. I nearly said
0: that. Was scary.
2: With the U at the other. Yep. Okay, Clark Kent.
0: It's okay. Clark Kent is good.
2: Cool.
1: Yeah, okay,
0: great.
1: Right. Cool.
0: And lastly, let's go for, what about a baby bear?
2: Cub Swanson. Cub Beware. Capybara.
1: Victoria VB. Victoria Bitter. Because it's a bear. Bear.
0: Yeah.
1: You call it
2: beer,
1: VB.
2: Bear. Yeah. VB.
0: VB. Fuzz Lightyear is one that's.
2: Fuzz Lightyear. Yep. But obviously bear, if you put some gold teeth in it, it'd be Bear Grylls.
1: Steve Burrell,
0: and it's his birthday.
1: Why am I so good today?
0: You win.
1: Did you guys let me win?
0: No. What do you mean you came up with all those yourself?
2: How could we have let you win when it was your brain doing it?
0: Oh, dear.
1: You say that whenever you win, the one time I win,
2: She's so excited.
1: Did you let me win?

0: for your weekend on Triple M. You got Lou, you got Jarch.
1: You are about to enter the courtroom of Judge Georgie.
0: Not Judge. Yeah. Take off his headphones so he couldn't hear the opener.
2: You can put your, you can use your, you can say hello now, mate.
0: Hello.
2: Yeah, he's here now.
0: Good to see you.
2: Oh, you've put that on a lot nicer. Usually your forehead's just up here. It kind of suits you now.
0: Where are you going? Yeah. You're just pissing yourself and going, you look dreadful.
2: Dreadful.
0: Dreadful is such a horrific word to be called.
2: I know. How are you, Judge? It feels like it's been a while.
0: No, no, good to be here. What case do you have for me today, Cornelia?
2: I think you'll be interested in this one.
0: Okay.
2: It might be an easy one for you.
0: Right.
2: You might have a sort of idea what you're leaning towards
0: right.
2: sooner.
0: Than right.
2: Quicker than usual, sorry, is what I was trying to say.
0: Right.
2: I recently moved house. Oh, my God. I recently moved house, and a few of my mates did me a solid and helped me with the heavy stuff. I was moving out of an apartment with a few flights of stairs and no lift, so it was pretty physical. Towards the end of the afternoon, I was moving my TV with a mate, and he looked like he was struggling. I asked if he needed a break, and he said no, so we continued down the stairs.
0: Mm.
2: I dropped his end and the TV, sorry, he dropped his end and the TV broke. I asked him to buy me a new one and he said no. He reckons it was too forceful and it's my fault his end dropped. I disagree. He also said he spent the whole day doing me a favor, so he shouldn't be out of pocket. Can I make him pay or am I being a bad mate? So it's make the mate pay for and against. I already know my answer on that.
0: Okay, well, if you know yours, I'm going to go to Cornelio, if you don't mind. Cornelio, what are your thoughts on this one?
3: I'm actually incredibly torn on this one.
0: Because, no, I know you are, but what are your thoughts on this, Judge Jarty? big weekend.
3: But, you know, he's got his mate to do a favour. He's there the whole day.
0: Yeah.
3: And then, you know, it's like an accident's happened. He's dropped his end. It's tough.
2: It's not a tough one. He should not, the mate should not be paying.
3: Okay.
2: He dropped it.
0: Mm.
2: While helping his mate out for
0: was
2: a whole day moving.
0: Was it his fault?
2: Irregardless, he's helped him out. I think maybe if the guy offered and was like, mate, I'm so sorry, I'll chip him for the next one.
0: Okay.
2: But being forceful and being like, you owe me, when he helped him out.
0: Enough!
2: Whoa! Now, I'm not in the mood with you today.
0: Now, allow me to play devil's advocate. You've got a friend over helping you move. Okay, Cornelia. Say it's me.
2: Not friends.
0: No,
2: sure.
0: Professional relationship, but, you know. Been over there a few times. we'll keep that,
2: that one.
0: I come over. Okay. You're like, can you move that vase for me? I go, no worries, Cornelia. Smash vase smashes. You go, can I move that TV? Yeah, of course, Cornelia. I drop the end of the TV. TV smashes. We're now up to $1,000 worth of damage. You say, Judge, can you move my grandmother's ashes? Next thing you know, I'm rolling in a pile of your grandmother's ashes. I've smashed her urn.
2: Yeah. Well, you can't really replace that.
0: Money wouldn't
2: do much for that.
0: Right, but I'm talking if you kept accidentally smashing things and the monetary value went up, what is the line that you would say, actually, you owe me some money now?
2: Well, I'd probably after the second thing go,
0: right.
2: You're clumsy.
0: So there is a line where you would ask for remuneration.
2: Probably, but I also think that, you said it was you and I.
0: No, irrespective of who it is, as a friend, you're telling me that if a friend came over and they were doing consistent damage, there is a line there. Interesting. I just think everyone
2: needs
0: to hold.
2: Well, I think if it was a mover, I'd go, you can pay for it, but a friend.
0: This is not a mover.
2: It
0: has nothing to do with it.
2: You've got a chew today,
0: no,
2: Judge.
0: No.
3: Order. Order.
0: I call for order in my court.
3: Sorry, but.
2: We're all annoying,
0: so there
2: Judge.
0: Is, I'm just
3: Cornelia is calling for order now.
0: Hey,
2: whoa,
0: guys,
3: because
0: remember who the judge is.
2: What do you think?
0: I'm trying to establish whether there is a line that someone needs to pay. Mm. Maybe that's his line, the TV. Mm. Anyway.
3: Because it's not up to you two to be arguing about it, is it?
0: Of course
3: the listeners.
0: Not, but we want to give them enough information to us to mould their arguments.
1: Triple M's Lou and Judge, the weekend edition.
4: Lou and Judge.
1: Triple M Gold's Lou and Judge.
4: Ready for Lou and Judge.
1: For the early drive home.
3: Lou was at home sick.
0: That's correct. Listen, we did something. Should we play the intro?
3: This might give a clue.
5: Ding dong, did you lock at Lou's place? He will knock and then he'll run away real quick and she'll be cranky.
2: I am not kidding you. I was laying on my couch trying to sleep and it just kept going on.
0: Are you kidding? Oh, yeah.
2: That was so annoying.
4: Lou and Judge.
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1: You are about to enter the courtroom of Judge Georgie.
2: Okay, long stories are short.
3: Got it.
2: A mate was helping his friend move, did it for free, helped him out, lifting some heavy things. They were lifting a TV together, struggling a bit down the stairs. The bloke who was helping move ended up dropping the TV and it broke. The friend asked him to buy him a new one and he said no. So we're asking, making the mate pay for or against.
3: We've got Wayne and Stephen on the line. Gentlemen, how are you?
4: Extremely well.
2: And
4: court of Princess Cornelia.
2: Yes, Princess Cornelia.
3: Now, who was
2: hello.
4: That was Wayne.
2: I like Wayne.
3: Wayne's off to a good start. Stephen, you're also off to a good start. I believe you call me your honour.
2: Now, someone's on speakerphone.
3: Now,
4: no, I'm not.
2: Okay.
3: No, I'm not.
2: Stephen.
3: No, stopped. I think someone was.
2: I know. I used to be a producer, Stephen. I know my stuff.
3: I love just giving him up, see himself up straight away.
5: No, like not.
2: It was no, him. Not.
3: Okay. Sorry.
2: Yes.
3: Order. Wayne, you're for, you think the mate needs to pay. Stephen, you're against, you don't think the mate needs to pay. Wayne, I'm going to let you lead with your argument, please. Then, Stephen, you can rebut.
4: No dramas. I've helped people move plenty of times. I've had people help me. There's no dramas. Generally, like if it's a mate, you can kind of see if somebody's tired or moving on. So, mate, sit down, have a glass of water, get something to eat, whatever. If not, just like grab the box of bloody pillows or something and take them down to the car.
3: Mm.
4: Like, if you're going to struggle, you can do something a little bit lighter. He has said, no, mate, I'm fine. Let's get in. Let's get in. It's like, cool, no dramas. If you're fine, let's do it.
3: Oh,
4: and there doesn't seem to be any back and forth. Like, somebody's struggling and he's just dropped it cold. No, mate, toss up at least half of it, mate. Like, have a bit of an ounce behind you and say, S-H-I-T, sorry, mate, I've stuffed up. When you get a new one, let me sort out something for you. No dramas.
3: Okay, thank you, Wayne. Good opening arguments, to be honest with you.
2: It is, Wayne.
3: Stephen, please, Cornelia.
2: Stephen, please rebut.
6: Mate, he's almost given me the argument. You know, he should have given him the sandwich. He should have given. Did he provide grip bearing gloves to help with the perspiration? Mate, even the local professionals don't take any more care than responsibility. If he wanted to, he could have taken out insurance himself against any damage. Even his household insurance, mate. Is there a coverage there? Mate, ridiculous. Absolutely ridiculous, mate. There is no responsibility. Because if this was the case, guess what? It's a precedent. Nobody helps anybody else move ever again.
2: God. Wow. Stephen has...
4: You lose your friendship over it, but what I'm saying is if you've got a little bit of nous behind you and somebody said, mate, take your breather. Mate, I've had paid professionals. I actually buy them sandwiches. I actually buy them bottles of water.
3: Mm.
4: So once again, your argument holds no water. Pardon the pun.
6: The argument does hold water, my friend, because you're the coach. You're the one that looked at the player and said the player is not performing to the level that he should. I should have stood him down. The coach is responsible, my boy.
4: That's what I'm saying. He's asking, take it through. And he said, no, mate, I'm fine.
6: His argument going on.
3: Gentlemen, I must call for order.
2: Boys!
6: Keeping the game going.
3: Gentlemen, I must call for order.
2: This is good.
3: Can I just say, before coming to a verdict, this was one of the greatest judges. Two of the most stupendous people we've ever had in this court, Wayne and Stephen.
2: Unbelievable.
3: I mean, both with such compelling arguments.
2: The coach
3: this is actually,
2: thing got me.
3: I am a little, I'm befuddled.
2: Yeah.
3: I must admit, I am befuddled.
2: There's no orange in this courtroom. It's red or green.
3: Well, I don't know.
2: Come on.
5: Oh, wow.
2: Judge.
5: It's
2: your job.
5: What are your options here,
2: do you
5: Judge?
2: Want me to take
3: what
2: over?
3: What would I do? When it comes down, what would I do? I don't think I'd make him pay. I think I've got to go with Stephen, but this was a hard...
2: Go, Stevie.
3: Wayne, just know God damn it, boy, you fought well.
2: The battle of Swain and Stephen.
5: Well. Oh, wow. They could be back for round two at some point throughout the year.
3: Unbelievable.
5: Well done, Wayne. Well done, Stephen. It's Lou and Josh and Triple M.
7: Triple M's Lou and Josh. The weekend edition. Triple M.
5: 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Drive to the conditions. Stay alert. Keep your distance. Take extra care on unfamiliar roads. And keep your phone out of sight.
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9: A breakdown is coming through now in Arundel on Brisbane Road eastbound around Lewis Drive. Looking good along the M1 in both directions between Brisbane and the Gold Coast. Also, Gold Coast Highway is looking good up through Miami and Burleigh. Moving well up through Broadbeach and through Surfers Paradise as well. Roadworks in Arundel for Napa Road northbound between Greenacre Drive and Smith Street. 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
19: Good morning, I'm Lauren Howarth. Donald Trump says an agreement with Iran to end the war and open the Strait of Hormuz has been largely negotiated. The US president's posted the update on Truth Social, adding final details of the agreement are still being discussed and will be announced shortly. An armed man has been shot dead by police after allegedly threatening officers during a call out overnight. They arrived at a home north of Brisbane following reports of a domestic violence incident. As the guy approached police, he was shot and couldn't be saved. The alleged Bondi Beach terror attack gunman moved through known terror hotspots without ASIO or New South Wales police being notified. That's according to an investigation by News Corp, finding travel alerts were only placed on their first port of call, not their final destination. And in news just in, there are reports dozens of gunshots have been heard outside the White House, with media told to run to the press briefing room.
20: Did you know that diabetes is Australia's fastest growing chronic condition? Over 300 Australians are diagnosed with the condition every day. 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
19: Manly's edged out the Titans with a 12-10 victory, the lowest scoring game of the 2026 NRL season so far. Sea Eagles interim coach Kieran Foran says it certainly wasn't their best performance though.
22: Defensively, I just thought we were a little bit off tonight, not where we had been, but still really, you know, pleased that we're able to come away with the win.
19: And the Dragons are still without a win this season, going down to the Warriors 30-12.
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24: Today on the Gold Coast, showers with a top of 24, down to 18 tonight. And tomorrow, showers with a high of 24. And listener knows what Aussie ears want to hear. 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
2: Yeah, it's the Weekend Hour of Power with Lou and Josh.
3: Yeah, we love sticking around for 2 hours. You don't just get one, you get two.
1: Correct.
3: And we've got huge news. Juju, who's our boss's daughter,
1: yep,
3: she wants us to sign a petition so that her teacher won't leave their class.
1: Mr. I.
3: Mr. I.
1: Yeah, we've got to keep him.
3: And I will sign the petition for her.
1: And I will sign. Do we all have agreements in the chambers?
3: Aye.
1: Yeah, a lot of fun to come.
3: Yeah, a lot of fun.
1: Stick around, y'all.
2: Y'all?
1: Y'all.
2: Okay.
1: Y'all.
2: Y'all.

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1: Now, we don't usually get serious on the show, but something has come to our attention that it needs to be addressed. Laura, our boss, her cute little daughter Juju, she needs our help. Now, we've got some audio from Juju. We'd like to let you know she needs your help with a petition.
2: Hi, Lou and Judge, aka my favourite radio people. Juju here, your bestie, and I wanted to tell you about something terrible that is happening. My favourite teacher in the whole wide world is leaving my class to be a music teacher, and no one wants him to. So, as the best radio people, I was wondering if you could pretty please help me get more seniors as my petition to keep him here. Thank you. Bye, everyone. Peace.
3: Peace.
1: She is so cute, and obviously we want to help our sweet little angel, Juju.
3: Of course.
1: So she's actually written, like, she's printed a whole petition.
3: Yeah, there's a petition.
1: It's got, like, guitars, keeping Mr. I for the rest of the year.
3: Yeah.
1: And it's incredible. So it's like, has your teacher ever left your class? Well, I'm sure it has probably happened to you at least once. Now Mr. I is leaving and no one wants him to. Then she goes on to say, he's helped us solve friendship problems really well, and it's very unfair that other students get to keep their teachers.
3: My favourite part of this, Lisa.
1: I know. Let me guess, the lion part?
3: He goes, he also really cares about student safety. When there is a lockdown or an evacuation, he either gets us out or locks us in, as quick as a lion pouncing for prey.
4: That's great. Use of metaphor. Great use of metaphor.
3: That's the sweetest thing I've ever seen.
1: She then goes, we spend more time in the classroom than in music. We spend about 5 hours in the classroom. Now we just lose him? Also, it's extremely clear that real education like maths or science is way more important for yourself than just music.
3: Mate. She's onto it.
1: And she goes, for all these amazing reasons, I'm sure I've convinced you that Mr. I should stay. If you agree, we would love if you could sign the petition. So we are a nationwide show.
3: There's a lot
1: of people listening, hopefully. We would love for you at home, in your car, at work, wherever you are, we want your help signing the petition. You got four people in your office? Hey, let's put all their names down.
3: Yeah.
1: You got five siblings? Let's chuck Brett, Tom, Sam, Jones, and Bruce down.
3: Hey, you a 20th century Catholic family? We'll sign all 30 of you up.
1: You can be on writing.
3: Well, I don't know. We haven't discussed. I think we make LP.
1: LP can do the writing.
3: LP does the writing. Yeah.
4: What were you guys talking about?
1: Nothing.
4: I zoned out for a second.
3: Nothing.
1: Nothing. Just a job we need you to do.
3: Yeah, I love you guys. I'm doing it. Yeah.
4: Triple M's Lou and J.

0: Triple M's Lou and Judge, the weekend edition. We have a petition that needs signing.
1: Yes, so our boss, Laura, her daughter, Juju, she wants her teacher, Mr. I, to stay as their teacher because currently he's moving to be a music teacher, which is not good enough for Juju.
2: She's very passionate.
1: She's very passionate. She's written a whole petition about keeping him for the rest of the year.
2: Very well written.
1: Adorable. She says things like, we spend more time in the classroom than in music class. We spend about 5 hours in the classroom. Now we just lose him. So there's a bit of sass to it.
0: Yeah.
1: I love it. So we wanted people, 1-3-5-3, to call up and sign the petition. We'll sign it for you. You got 5 people in your office, 3 at home. Tell us how many people we can put their names down for the petition.
2: Feels right, doesn't it?
1: Does.
2: Edward, talk to us, mate. How many have we got for this petition for Juju?
3: Oh, I don't know. Well, we got me and my mum right here signing it.
1: Yeah.
2: Right. Why do you feel so passionate about it?
3: Oh, mate, because when I was in prep, right, I had this teacher. She was called, she left halfway through the year.
2: Yep.
3: It was just heartbreaking.

0: Pardon?
1: How old are you, mate?
0: I'm 14.
1: You see, he gets it.
2: He gets it.
1: This is the people.
2: When you get a good teacher, you love them. And it's just, you want to go to school. It's fun.
1: Of course. So we can put you down for two, Eddie?
0: Yep.
2: Beautiful.
1: Good man. Thank you, mate. Plus two.
2: All right, Rebecca, how are you?
3: Oh, good afternoon, ma'am. How are you?
2: Good. Thank you, Rebecca. Great intro. Now, how many people can you put down for this petition?
3: I think we can do about 10.
2: 10?
4: Wonderful.
2: Okay, so you got a few in family and work? Or
3: I've got three daughters, one of whom is still at school and she loves her teachers.
2: Cool.
3: And I've got six on my team at work.
2: Okay, so that's 10 from you, 2 from Ed. We've got 12 guys.
1: Wow.
4: That's good maths.
1: Mel, talk to us.
5: Hey, I've got about 7 or 8, I reckon I can wrangle up.
1: Okay.
5: Chuck in my brothers, brother-in-laws, my cousins. They may as well do something good.
1: For once.
5: I know, right?
2: Okay, love this, Mel.
1: This is looking good, kid. We're at 20.
2: 20. Quick math. Bethany.
6: Yes.
2: Hi, Bethany. How many can you put down for the petition for Juju?
6: I reckon somewhere between 10 and 20, between family, friends and work, yeah.
1: Should we just meet in the middle and call it a gentleman's 15?
2: I like that, Jack.
6: Sounds good.
2: Oh, beautiful. Look, the nation getting together for Juju and her teacher.
1: Correct.
2: Okay, Damien.
1: What are we at?
2: We're at 35, Jack.
7: Wow. Hey, how you going?
1: Good, mate. Damo. How you going?
7: Good.
1: Mate, how many do you reckon you could put into Juju's position?
7: Look. Easy, 30. We'll call on behalf of Triple A Glass Group.
4: Legends.
2: Okay, that means we're at 65.
1: Wow.
4: Very good from you, Lou.
7: He's staying.
2: Yes.
1: Okay, great, mate. Thank you so much. 30, unreal. Ryan, talk to us.
8: Yeah, g'day, mate. Good. 6 in the house.
2: Yeah. Okay.
8: But plus 2 of my big kids visit on the weekend.
2: Yeah.
8: 2 dogs, 3 cats, and a lizard called Prickle.
1: See, they
4: get the lizard on there.
1: Yeah. I reckon the dogs and
8: we'll
1: cats.
8: We'll all sign it, thanks.
2: What do we call that, a gentleman's 11?
1: We'll call it a 100%. Gentleman. Yeah, we'll call it a gentleman's 11.
2: We're at 76.
1: Wow.
4: Oh, my goodness.
1: Look at Lugo.
2: Yeah, who
4: can we get to 100?
2: Okay, Pat.
1: Patrick, talk to us. How many have you got for us?
9: Good afternoon, Miss Lou and Mr. John.
2: Hello.
1: Hello, sweetheart.
9: I coach a footy team. We've got 43 kids on the list.
1: Oh, mate.
9: If they don't sign, they're not getting the game.
1: Mate.
2: Okay.
4: Oh, beautiful.
2: Did you say 43? 43. So we've got 67 plus 43. Jack, what's that?
1: 111.
9: 110.
2: Thanks, Jack. Okay. Okay, we've made it. We've got one more call. Mary.
10: Yeah. How you going?
2: Good.
1: Very well, Mary. How are you?
2: How many can you get us, Mary?
10: I can give you 52 from work and 14 family members.
1: Oh, my day. So 66.
2: Or 67.
1: Yeah. Oh, my day. Okay, they just keep getting bigger.
2: So we're at 176.
1: Something.
2: Wow.
1: Mary, thank you. Hey.
2: Thanks, Australia.
1: Juju. I think Mr. Einstein.
2: I think we might be on here.
1: Woo!
11: You and Judge.
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1: Now, boys, we know I've had my fair share of health issues.
2: Yeah, big time.
1: A few things going on at the moment, you know. So I'm getting all the tests and blows and whistles, things and whistles. What's that phrase?
2: Yikes.
1: Bells and whistles. So I'm getting all of that done.
2: All the blows and whistles.
1: Not that one. Mm. Anyway, so went to my doctor, got the blood test, got to get a colonoscopy, all that kind of stuff.
2: Nice. You filming it for content?
1: Yeah, I was. You can come with me if you want.
2: I'll do the like POV shot.
1: But one thing I did have to do the other day was a at-home poop test.
2: Yeah, they're not great, are they?
1: No. So I had to do three little... There were three...
2: little sheep shits. Haven't you?
1: I didn't want to talk about this. And then Cody's like, talk about your poop test. I'm like, fine. So there was one smaller sort of tube.
2: Yep.
1: And then there was a very small tube. And they all had like little spoons.
0: Yeah, right.
2: Yeah, like a little Ben and Jerry's tub.
1: You squash it all in nicely. There we go. Beautiful.
2: Actually, you get to the doctor and the doctor goes, excuse me, I actually ordered two poops.
1: Why does this one not have cookies and cream in it?
2: Yeah. It's mostly corn.
1: Jack.
2: Well, we're doing Ben and
1: Jerry's. People are eating.
2: I don't know, they're bloody driving and all that.
1: Well, they might be eating with a spoon. You bloody hope not.
2: Okay, apologies if you're eating with a spoon.
1: You know what was the weirdest thing for me?
2: Yeah.
1: Is you just... You know, you seal it a lot, whatever. You put it in the express post.
2: They post your shit.
1: So there's a postman going around. Postman Pat's got my poop under his arm, Jack.
2: Mm-hmm.
1: He's walking around with big LDD's poop.
2: Yeah, it's more like Postman Patty. Patty.
1: Postman Poopy.
2: Cow Patty.
1: Or Postman Poopy.
2: Well, he's Pat and a patty of poo.
1: Yeah, or poopy.
2: Yeah, I guess mine was better.
1: Well, I'd say mine was, but each to their own.
2: Yeah, of course. Yeah.
1: So, yeah, to the postman out there. Enjoy it while you have it, because it'll be gone.
2: Did you just say to the postman who are carrying around your fecal matter to enjoy it while you've got it?
1: I mean, like...
2: You're a rare
0: it'll be
2: unit,
0: gone
2: Dalton.
0: Soon.
1: Like, it's going to the clinic.
2: Oh, yeah. If you're out there and if you're a person of the post, just know that right now you could be travelling with Louisa Dalton's feces and just enjoy it while you've got it, was her message to you.
1: I love Auspost. I spend a lot of cash with them.
2: Yeah, I know you do, buddy.
1: But this one was free. Once you bought the poop test, you got to send it off free.
2: They can send your poop for free.
1: Yeah.
2: Oh, how good is that?
1: That's great.
0: We live in a very lucky country.
1: Oh, thank God for that.
3: Triple M's

0: Of you. Triple M's Lou and Judge for your weekend. It's a delirious old show today, isn't it?
1: Mate, we're about, yeah, holy dooly.
2: Yeah, we need to really go home.
1: Spin this yarn.
2: Okay, so this really made me giggle.
1: Oh, bizarre.
2: I was watching TikTok on my own last night, just scrolling. So there was a footy fight, and it's obviously like regional footy, you know, like sort of you play with your mates or university. I don't know. It was a footy game.
1: Yeah, yeah.
2: So it's in club
1: footy.
2: Yes, it was a funny insult that made me giggle. Here's some audio. He's gone, I hate to see your power bill number 34 because you sleep with the light on.
1: Unbelievable
2: like,
1: stuff.
2: Isn't that so funny?
1: It's an un. That's a great sleep.
2: That's so
1: that's
2: good.
1: A ripper.
2: I was crying. You ever had any of those, Jack, on the footy field?
1: 100%. I remember I played for a team called New South Wales Country in rugby union. So it was like a rep footy side and we'd come down and then we'd play like the big dogs in a Sydney competition. They're always a lot bigger, a lot scared. Like they were proper trained. You're proud of your little bark, are you? She just went, and then looked at me.
2: No, I wish I didn't do it.
1: That was a look of regret.
2: Whoopsie.
1: That was a look of regret.
2: I was like, no.
1: I thought you were proud.
2: No, I was like,
1: Okay. Anyhow, sorry. I played for this team and it was pretty good to make, you know, I was proud of myself, made the country first. And we're down playing this team. The bloke that my opposing winger is enormous, right? And I just remember being on the wing and you can hear a lot of stuff on the wing. And there's a couple of fellas from another side walking along watching the game. And they go, these country guys are shit. And I was like,
2: not me.
1: Like I fought hard to get here.
2: Yeah.
1: And they go, look at that winger.
2: Oh,
1: they go, Jesus, the jersey's hanging off him. Look at him, mate. Look at him. They said something pretty mean that I don't think I'll repeat.
2: Yeah.
1: Looked like he's got, you know. And I was like.
2: And you're like, it's just me, Jack, you little rat, mate.
1: I was like, God. And I was looking at myself. I'm like, God, he's like a bloody parachute, isn't he? It's like 68 kilos dripping wet.
2: You're skydiving with it. Just
1: seriously, I used to wear it on planes. If the plane went down, I knew I'd live.
2: Well, my boyfriend, Lockie. We call him Wumpy on our podcast, We Mean Well, and he plays country footy.
1: Yep.
2: He's a big boy.
1: He plays Aussie Rules.
2: Yes, sorry,
1: yep.
2: AFL.
1: Yep.
2: And sometimes people sort of try and, you know, get in his head and they go, oh, Wumpy, and he'll just go and target them.
1: I've seen him drill them.
2: Yeah, just the whole boom.
1: Yeah. He's got a bit of go about him.
2: Yeah. I love that insult. It really got me going, but not like.
1: Oh, you love seeing Wumpy. Okay.
2: The insult of the sleeping with the light on, Jack.
1: Yeah, of course you did, kid.
2: I did, so I'd like to know funniest insults. Doesn't have to be on the footy field, just like little things like that. They're quite funny.
1: I had a mate I used to work with, and Roy. He was great when I was working on the sheep station with Roy. Roy, but I called him. And he would call people walking blackouts. It was like, you're a walking blackout, mate.
2: Why? Because they forget what they're doing at work.
1: It was like, if brains needed electricity, you'd be a walking blackout.
2: Oh, I like it. I'm going to use that one for you.
1: And
2: next
1: I used to
2: time.
1: Love that. I used to love that.
2: That's
1: one.
2: A good one.
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0: Lou and Judge keeping you company for your weekend on Triple M. Want to hear your funniest insults? I've got one before we get into the callers, just quickly.
1: Please.
0: From my mixed social netball playing career, where I was marking up against this guy and I said, "Hey, mate, Lockie," stuck out in the hand. He goes, "Hey, Tom." I go, "Oh, that's my dog's name." Really rattled him. really rattled him. And I basically dominated him for the rest of the match.
2: Yeah, let's
0: Maybe we should go to the calls. 133-53.
2: Hey, buddy, hold on. I think we just end the segment. I think you've ruined it.
0: No, if you actually would have seen it, actually rattled him.
2: Wait.
0: And the people around were actually laughing a lot.
2: Wait, hold on.
0: So,
2: is that a fair dinkum yarn?
0: Yeah.
2: Did you think you'd burnt? Are you joking?
0: 28 points. 28 points, and he was completely right. Completely rattled.
2: Mate, that would have rocked me.
1: Oh, yeah.
0: Completely rattled him, though.
2: Really, why'd you call your dog a human name, you idiot?
0: Completely rattled him.
1: Oh, that's good.
0: That's actually a true story, and there was lots of laughter at the time.
2: Well, Jesus Christ. Hey, your friends are idiots. Hey, guys, hopefully the calls are a bit better than the LP shit one. Jesus Christ.
1: Oh, I thought there was a punchline coming.
0: There was. You heard it. Oh, so let's go to Luke. Okay, Luke, hello. Luke.
2: That's my dog's name.
3: G'day, guys. How are we?
2: Good, mate. How are you going?
3: Oh, firstly, that was awful. Oh, I hope mine's a bit better.
2: Isn't that a shocker?
0: Mm. If you were there, Luke, you would have a different opinion.
2: Talk to us,
3: so
2: Luke.
3: My one that I love to rip, when one of my mates goes and gets a haircut, you know, heading out on a Friday or Saturday night, you know, to judge. I always ask them if they check the receipt after they get back.
1: Oh, yeah.
2: So that's a rip.
0: Okay, that's probably a bit better.
2: Yeah. Way better.
0: Yeah, okay. Good job, Luke.
1: Yeah, that's great, Luke. I'm writing that down in my little book of funniest insults.
2: I love that too.
1: Tips and tricks.
2: God, you keep the receipt, mate.
1: Yeah.
2: That's a ripper.
1: I'm going to use it on you, Jack.
2: Danny, talk to us.
4: Hey, guys. How you going?
1: Good, Danny.
2: What's your favourite insult?
4: My husband was umpiring an under-12 cricket team, under 13. So the kids range between 11, 12, 13.
1: Yeah.
4: We were the fielding team, and the kid batting just kept blocking shot after shot after shot, and in the end one of our kids just yelled out, "Jesus Christ, mate, your mum's had more blocks on Tinder."
1: What, he's 12 or 13?
2: Yeah, so you got to go for the mum.
1: Unbelievable.
4: Yes, mate.
2: More blocks on Tinder, ripper.
1: That's love great. That. Tonya.
5: Hi, guys.
1: Hello.
5: How you going?
1: Good, how are you?
5: Good. Every Saturday afternoon, we'd go to the football, mum, dad, and the two girls, and it was great. And we'd just copy and yell what everybody was saying around us.
2: Yeah.
5: And our favourite one was, "Hey, get off him, he's not your missus." And we'd be repeating that, and our parents were just horrified. They're like, "Sit down."
1: Oh, these are all great.
2: These are rippers. Thanks, Tonya. We got Jacko. Jack, talk to us. What's your insult?
6: We'll continue on the footy theme, guys. I'm a football umpire in local footy.
2: Yep.
6: So I live in Bendigo, and I went up to Lockington a couple of weeks ago to umpire. And I'm only 20 years old, so I'm probably one of the younger ones of the umpiring. And I played a free kick against the guy from Lockington. I was just near the interchange, and the coach yells out to me, "You can't play that, mate. You're barely even a sperm."
2: Oi. Sorry, Jack. Is Jack still there?
0: Yeah.
2: I had a rip on my mate when I was playing footy. You've just reminded me of it. Sorry. I was there before the game. I walked up. I shook this bloke's name. I go, what's your name? I said, "What's your name?" He goes, "Tom." I go, "Tom, that's my dog's name."
6: Oh. That is ordinary from you.
0: Josh, that's ordinary from you.
1: Oh, we've got to finish on a bit of one than that. Max.
7: Hello.
1: Hey, Max, what's your funniest insult?
2: So bad. Max, what's your insult, brother?
7: I was at an AFL game and a bloke next to me yelled out, as the guy's about to take a kick for a shot on the sideline, he yells out, "Your mum cooks a dry roast." He kicked the ball, completely hooked it, turned around and just gave him the nod. Like,
2: it's good.
1: Your mum cooks a dry roast.
0: I've rattled players before on the sporting field.
2: Oh,
0: We've all been there.
2: That's as good as
1: that. We're all legends. I don't mind that as a segment.
0: We're all just massive legends, aren't we? On Lou and Judge.
8: Triple M's Lou and Judge, the weekend edition.
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12: That earlier breakdown heading out in through Arundel on Brisbane Road eastbound just around Lewis Drive has been cleared away. Now the M1 still looking good both ways between Brisbane and the GC. Not too bad for the Gold Coast Highway. That's running smoothly at the moment up around Broadbeach and through Surfers Paradise. 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